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2: Good evening, I'm Larissa McEwen. Weyburn police say proactive policing led to the recovery of a stolen trailer and arrest. Deputy Chief Shane St. John says officers followed up after noticing something that appeared out of place during routine patrols.
3: Observed a trailer with some items on it that seemed out of place on a person's vehicle that they know doesn't have a trailer. They know this person's been involved with stolen property in the past. So they did get a hold of the owner of the trailer, and that owner realized their trailer had been stolen.
2: Police say familiarity with the community and tips from the public can help officers identify unusual activity and prompt further investigation. The Oxbow Co-op food store is back open after a major storm forced it to close for a week. Crews moved quickly to make repairs while staff handled cleanup and restocking. The store is now open, though some equipment still needs replacing. Here's Cameron McNabb, store manager of the Oxbow Co-op food store.
4: We lost a third of our membrane on the roof, so we had water coming into the store, and it did a lot of damage inside the store. We were without power for basically 2 days, and furnaces, air conditioners were all damaged.
2: The store is now open as staff continue working to fully restore operations for the community. Negotiations between QP 5430 and Saskatchewan's health sector employers are continuing, but progress remains slow. Union leaders say a key sticking point is the employer's push to expand how workers can be moved between locations and job roles, something they argue could impact pay, benefits, and scheduling. Arlene Picard, General Vice President for QP 5430 Region 4, says that lack of clarity is making it difficult to reach an agreement.
5: So now they have narrowed that down within boundaries of different unions and a few different classifications, but they still aren't 100% sure on how that's going.
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2: The Weyburn Beavers are back in action tonight, coming off a tough loss to the Moose Jaw Miller Express Sunday night.

0: They host the Medicine Hat Mavericks at Tom Lang Park for the first matchup of the season. First pitch is at 7 p.m. It was the matchup everyone in town had circled on their calendars last night as the Weyburn Thrashers went head-to-head. It was a battle of the hometown stars at the Whitecap Resources Center as the U15 Dairy Queen Thrashers took on the U15 Young Fellows Thrashers. The game brought high energy, massive hits, and incredible teamwork from both sides. In the end, the DQ Thrashers secured bragging rights with a 7-1 victory. Ryder Stepp dominated the floor for Dairy Queen, netting 4 goals and adding an assist. Jeff Ferguson, Cooper Damon, and Noah Seitz also found the back of the net to round out the scoring. On the Young Fellows side, Julie Lebrecht spoiled the shutout, scoring their lone goal with assists from Lincoln Lasco and Breed Tuckshire. The Thrashers' next and final home league game goes tomorrow, Wednesday, June 17th at 6:30 p.m. at the WRC. After that, get ready, Weyburn, because we're hosting the playoffs this weekend. The Blue Jays open a 3-game series tonight in Boston against the Red Sox. Toronto sends right-hander Dylan Cease to the mound, while Boston counters with lefty Peyton Tolley. The Jays come in at 34-38 with the Red Sox at 29-40. First pitch is at 4:45. You can catch all the action on Saskatchewan's home of Blue Jays baseball, AM 1190.
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0: A severe thunderstorm alert is in effect for the Weyburn area, with showers and thunderstorms possible through the rest of the day before temperatures dip to 11 overnight. The possibility of showers continues into Wednesday with a high of 18. Then we see sunshine Thursday with a high of 21. Stay weather ready, stream us anytime, anywhere by downloading the Discover Weyburn app. I'm Larissa McEwen.
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2: This evening, showers or thunderstorms are expected with a risk of a severe thunderstorm, an overnight low of 11. Wednesday starts off with morning showers and a continued risk of thunderstorms and a high of 17. And Thursday brings a mix of sun and cloud with rain possible, the high sitting at 20. Stay weather ready, stream us anytime, anywhere by downloading the Discover Weyburn app. I'm Larissa McHewitt.
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2: 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I am the manager of the Weyburn Curling Club. 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
5: A severe weather warning is in effect for the Weyburn area, including the risk of showers or a thunderstorm. The temperature dropping to a low of 11 overnight. Wednesday brings mixed conditions with a continued chance of showers and possible thunderstorm activity and a high of 17. Thursday, we could see more showers and a high of 20. Sun or storm, find the area's official forecast and stream us anywhere on the Discover Weyburn app. I'm Larissa McEwen.
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2: Good evening, I'm Laris McEwen. Weyburn police say a stolen trailer was recovered and a Weyburn man was arrested after officers identified a vehicle of interest during patrols. Police say officers observed a trailer attached to a truck they believed to be stolen, and the registered owner of the

0: truck was known to them. A subsequent investigation confirmed the trailer had been taken from a rural property outside of Weyburn.
1: Being in the community and knowing people really helps, and sometimes even getting tips coming in from the public saying, hey, I think this person stole this trailer or stole this boat or I know he did. So we get that information coming in too, which is really handy.
0: That was Deputy Chief Shane St. John. Police say the accused has been charged with possession of stolen property and two counts of breach of release order. The Oxbow Southern Plains Co-op food store is once again welcoming customers after storm damage forced a temporary shutdown. The storm caused structural damage and disrupted key services, but crews and staff worked quickly to make repairs. The store is now open, though some impacts remain, including damaged tills that still need replacing. Store manager Cameron McNabb says staff are relieved to be back.
2: Staff is very happy to be back. We are down a couple of tills because of the water. We are in the process of replacing them. We're happy to see everybody coming into the store.
0: Johnson's Plumbing and Heating, along with a roofing crew from Regina, helped get the store back up and running. Healthcare workers are being encouraged to speak up as contract talks between QP 5430 and Saskatchewan Health Employers continue. The union says feedback from members is critical as negotiations drag on, particularly around issues like staffing, wages, and potential job movement between facilities. Arlene Picard, who is the Region 4 General Vice President, says workers need to make their voices heard directly to decision makers.
3: We need them to reach out to the government, the SHA, Ministry of Health for sure, and tell them what you want or what you don't want. If you don't want to, show up at work and then be moved because they're short in another area, we need help with that because the employer tells us this is what your members want. We're taking what our members want to the table, and the employer isn't agreeing with us on that.
0: Bargaining is expected to continue through August with a clearer direction anticipated in the fall. The dream of a doggy daycare led Cindy and Bame to open Fido's Doggy Daycare in 2019, where they offer daytime fun for socially active dogs, a pet taxi service, and even dog training. Now as Bame heads into retirement, she says she feels her mission was accomplished.
4: The thing that was the best was seeing how dogs that I knew probably wouldn't be at their homes right now, or, husbands, are still with their families and they're thriving. So, yeah, that was a big win for me and my staff. I've got the greatest staff. I couldn't have done it without them.
0: Bame says at this point she's just retiring, not leaving town.
4: Reach out. I've already walked through the minefield. If you want to follow me, I am there for advice, for sure. A couple of my staff are available to do that after I go off into the sunset.
0: Fido's Place will host a liquidation sale in early July. 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
0: A severe thunderstorm alert is in effect for the Weyburn area, with showers and thunderstorms possible through the rest of the day before temperatures dip to 11 overnight. The possibility of showers continues into Wednesday with a high of 18. Then we see sunshine Thursday with a high of 21. Stay weather ready. 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
2: This evening, showers or thunderstorms are expected with a risk of a severe thunderstorm, an overnight low of 11. Wednesday starts off with morning showers and a continued risk of thunderstorms and a high of 17. And Thursday brings a mix of sun and cloud with rain possible, the high sitting at 20. Stay weather ready, stream us anytime, anywhere by downloading the Discover Weyburn app. I'm Larissa McEwen.
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4: 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Yeah, right. Picture that with a Kodak. 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
7: A severe weather warning is in effect for the Wayburn area, including the risk of showers or a thunderstorm. The temperature dropping to a low of 11 overnight. Wednesday brings mixed conditions with a continued chance of showers and possible thunderstorm activity and a high of 17. Thursday, we could see more showers and a high of 20. Sun or storm, find the area's official forecast and stream us anywhere on the Discover Wayburn app. I'm Larissa McEwen.
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2: Good evening, I'm Larissa McEwen. Weyburn police say officers recovered a stolen trailer and made an arrest after observing a vehicle towing a trailer during routine patrols. Police say the registered owner of the truck was known to officers, and further checks confirmed the trailer had been taken from a rural property outside Weyburn. Deputy Chief Shane

0: St. John says officers followed up on their observation.
1: Kudos to the guys and girls. They're doing a lot of proactive policing. Just something seems out of place, they're going to look into it, right? It's not really even targeting. This one stood out enough that it was like, okay, this doesn't look right. And they did some checking and their intuitions were dead on. So
0: police say the trailer's owner was not aware it had been stolen until officers made contact. The accused has been charged with possession of stolen property and 2 counts of breach of release order. After closing last Sunday due to storm damage, the Southern Plains Co-op food store in Oxawa was now back open. The storm knocked out power for nearly 2 days and damaged heating and cooling systems, but crews worked quickly to restore essential services and secure the building. Some impacts remain, including equipment that still needs replacing as operations return to normal. Store manager Cameron McNabb says it was a big job.
2: So there was a lot of cleanup to do and a lot of replenishment on the shelves and coolers and freezers.
0: The store is now open and staff continue working to fully restore operations for the community. QP 5430 says resistance at the bargaining table continues to slow negotiations with Saskatchewan's health sector employers. Union officials say the employer is holding back on signing key parts of the agreement, focusing instead on securing language around worker mobility, something that's delaying progress on the overall contract. Region 4 General Vice President Arlene Picard says the issue is now holding up the rest of the deal.
3: We are still seeing a lot of resistance at the table. They are not wanting to sign off on a few of the articles because they're basically holding us to the movement of work because they really want that in the collective agreement. And so they are basically not wanting to sign everything else until they get what they want.
0: Negotiations are continuing every couple of weeks through the summer with more talks scheduled. Fido's Place Doggy Daycare will soon be closing its doors, with owner Cindy and Bame riding off into the sunset after filling a need in the community.
4: Back in the day, I was on the board for the Humane Society, and I saw, you know, the struggles that people were having with their pets. So when I retired from the co-op, I thought it would be perfect, because basically I joke I was raised in a kennel, because I was. We showed dogs and trained dogs my whole life. And I thought this would be perfect, that people could bring their dogs for the day. It was a training center, so they kind of got some behavior issues worked out while they were at daycare and some manners and stuff.
0: She says Weyburn is in good hands with her staff, who can assist community members with pet sitting and more. Bame adds they're hosting a liquidation in early July for those who need items related to dog care, grooming, and even holiday party decorations. For these stories and more, visit discoverweyburn.com.
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0: A severe thunderstorm alert is in effect for the Weyburn area, with showers and thunderstorms possible through the rest of the day before temperatures dip to 11 overnight. The possibility of showers continues into Wednesday with a high of 18. Then we see sunshine Thursday with a high of 21. Stay weather ready. 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

0: of our community comes from the people who shape it. 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
2: This evening, showers or thunderstorms are expected with a risk of a severe thunderstorm, an overnight low of 11. Wednesday starts off with morning showers and a continued risk of thunderstorms and a high of 17. And Thursday brings a mix of sun and cloud with rain possible, the high sitting at 20. Stay weather ready, stream us anytime, anywhere by downloading the Discover Weyburn app. I'm Larissa McEwen.
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4: Severe weather warning is in effect for the Weyburn area, including the risk of showers or a thunderstorm. The temperature dropping to a low of 11 overnight. Wednesday brings mixed conditions with a continued chance of showers and possible thunderstorm activity and a high of 17. Thursday, we could see more showers and a high of 20. Sun or storm, find the area's official forecast and stream us anywhere on the Discover Weyburn app. I'm Larissa McEwen.
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2: Good evening, I'm Larissa McEwen. Weyburn police say proactive policing led to the recovery of a stolen trailer and arrest. Deputy Chief Shane St. John says officers followed up after noticing something that appeared out of place during routine patrols.
3: Observed a trailer with some items on it that seemed out of place on a person's vehicle that they know doesn't have a trailer. They know this person's been involved with stolen property in the past. So they did get a hold of the owner of the trailer, and that owner realized their trailer had been stolen.
2: Police say familiarity with the community and tips from the public can help officers identify unusual activity and prompt further investigation. The Oxbow Co-op food store is back open after a major storm forced it to close for a week. Crews moved quickly to make repairs while staff handled cleanup and restocking. The store is now open, though some equipment still needs replacing. Here's Cameron McNabb, store manager of the Oxbow Co-op food store.
4: We lost a third of our membrane on the roof, so we had water coming into the store, and it did a lot of damage inside the store. We were without power for basically 2 days, and furnaces, air conditioners were all damaged.
2: The store is now open as staff continue working to fully restore operations for the community. Negotiations between QP 5430 and Saskatchewan's health sector employers are continuing, but progress remains slow. Union leaders say a key sticking point is the employer's push to expand how workers can be moved between locations and job roles, something they argue could impact pay, benefits, and scheduling. Arlene Picard, General Vice President for QP 5430 Region 4, says that lack of clarity is making it difficult to reach an agreement.
5: So now they have narrowed that down within boundaries of different unions and a few different classifications, but they still aren't 100% sure on how that's going.
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2: A severe thunderstorm alert is in effect for the Weyburn area, with showers and thunderstorms possible through the rest of the day before temperatures dip to 11 overnight. The possibility of showers continues into Wednesday with a high of 18. Then we see sunshine Thursday with a high of 21. Stay weather ready. 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
3: This evening, showers or thunderstorms are expected with a risk of a severe thunderstorm, an overnight low of 11. Wednesday starts off with morning showers and a continued risk of thunderstorms and a high of 17. And Thursday brings a mix of sun and cloud with rain possible, the high sitting at 20. Stay weather ready, stream us anytime, anywhere by downloading the Discover Weyburn app. I'm Larissa McEwen.
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2: Severe weather warning is in effect for the Wayburn area, including the risk of showers or a thunderstorm. The temperature dropping to a low of 11 overnight. Wednesday brings mixed conditions with a continued chance of showers and possible thunderstorm activity and a high of 17. Thursday, we could see more showers and a high of 20. Sun or storm, find the area's official forecast and stream us anywhere on the Discover Wayburn app. I'm Larissa McEwen.
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2: This evening, showers or thunderstorms are expected with a risk of a severe thunderstorm. An overnight low of 11. Wednesday starts off with morning showers and a continued risk of thunderstorms and a high of 17. And Thursday brings a mix of sun and cloud with rain possible, the high sitting at 20. Stay weather ready. 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
1: Severe weather warning is in effect for the Weyburn area, including the risk of showers or a thunderstorm. The temperature dropping to a low of 11 overnight. Wednesday brings mixed conditions with a continued chance of showers and possible thunderstorm activity and a high of 17. Thursday, we could see more showers and a high of 20. Sun or storm, find the area's official forecast and stream us anywhere on the Discover Weyburn app. I'm Larissa McEwen.
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1: This evening, showers or thunderstorms are expected with a risk of a severe thunderstorm. An overnight low of 11. Wednesday starts off with morning showers and a continued risk of thunderstorms and a high of 17. And Thursday brings a mix of sun and cloud with rain possible, the high sitting at 20. Stay weather ready, stream us anytime, anywhere by downloading the Discover Weyburn app. I'm Larissa McEwen.
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3: Severe weather warning is in effect for the Wayburn area, including the risk of showers or a thunderstorm. The temperature dropping to a low of 11 overnight. Wednesday brings mixed conditions with a continued chance of showers and possible thunderstorm activity and a high of 17. Thursday, we could see more showers and a high of 20. Sun or storm, find the area's official forecast and stream us anywhere on the Discover Wayburn app. I'm Larissa McEwen.
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1: Discover Weyburn weather.
2: This evening, showers or thunderstorms are expected with a risk of a severe thunderstorm, an overnight low of 11. Wednesday starts off with morning showers and a continued risk of thunderstorms and a high of 17. And Thursday brings a mix of sun and cloud with rain possible, the high sitting at 20. Stay weather ready, stream us anytime, anywhere by downloading the Discover Weyburn app. I'm Larissa McEwen.
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1: Showers or thunderstorms are expected with a risk of a severe thunderstorm. An overnight low of 11. Wednesday starts off with morning showers and a continued risk of thunderstorms and a high of 17. And Thursday brings a mix of sun and cloud with rain possible, the high sitting at 20. Stay weather ready, stream us anytime, anywhere by downloading the Discover Weyburn app. I'm Larissa McEwen.
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1: This evening, showers or thunderstorms are expected with a risk of a severe thunderstorm, an overnight low of 11. Wednesday starts off with morning showers and a continued risk of thunderstorms and a high of 17, and Thursday brings a mix of sun and cloud with rain possible, the high sitting at 20. Stay weather ready, stream us anytime, anywhere by downloading the Discover Weyburn app. I'm Larissa McEwen.
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2: Showers or thunderstorms are expected with a risk of a severe thunderstorm. An overnight low of 11. Wednesday starts off with morning showers and a continued risk of thunderstorms and a high of 17. And Thursday brings a mix of sun and cloud with rain possible, the high sitting at 20. Stay weather ready, stream us anytime, anywhere by downloading the Discover Wayburn app. I'm Larissa McEwen.
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3: This evening, showers or thunderstorms are expected with a risk of a severe thunderstorm, an overnight low of 11. Wednesday starts off with morning showers and a continued risk of thunderstorms and a high of 17, and Thursday brings a mix of sun and cloud with rain possible, the high sitting at 20. Stay weather ready, stream us anytime, anywhere by downloading the Discover Weyburn app. I'm Larissa McEwen.
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1: Showers or thunderstorms are expected with a risk of a severe thunderstorm, an overnight low of 11. Wednesday starts off with morning showers and a continued risk of thunderstorms and a high of 17, and Thursday brings a mix of sun and cloud with rain possible, the high sitting at 20. Stay weather ready, stream us anytime, anywhere by downloading the Discover Wayburn app. I'm Larissa McEwen.
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1: This evening, showers or thunderstorms are expected with a risk of a severe thunderstorm, an overnight low of 11. Wednesday starts off with morning showers and a continued risk of thunderstorms and a high of 17. And Thursday brings a mix of sun and cloud with rain possible, the high sitting at 20. Stay weather ready, stream us anytime, anywhere by downloading the Discover Weyburn app. I'm Larissa McEwen.
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2: Showers or thunderstorms are expected with a risk of a severe thunderstorm. An overnight low of 11. Wednesday starts off with morning showers and a continued risk of thunderstorms and a high of 17. And Thursday brings a mix of sun and cloud with rain possible, the high sitting at 20. Stay weather ready, stream us anytime, anywhere by downloading the Discover Wayburn app. I'm Larissa McEwen.
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2: This evening, showers or thunderstorms are expected with a risk of a severe thunderstorm, an overnight low of 11. Wednesday starts off with morning showers and a continued risk of thunderstorms and a high of 17. And Thursday brings a mix of sun and cloud with rain possible, the high sitting at 20. Stay weather ready, stream us anytime, anywhere by downloading the Discover Weyburn app. I'm Larissa McEwen.
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3: Showers or thunderstorms are expected with a risk of a severe thunderstorm. An overnight low of 11. Wednesday starts off with morning showers and a continued risk of thunderstorms and a high of 17. And Thursday brings a mix of sun and cloud with rain possible, the high sitting at 20. Stay weather ready, stream us anytime, anywhere by downloading the Discover Weyburn app. I'm Larissa McEwen.
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2: This evening, showers or thunderstorms are expected with a risk of a severe thunderstorm, an overnight low of 11. Wednesday starts off with morning showers and a continued risk of thunderstorms and a high of 17. And Thursday brings a mix of sun and cloud with rain possible, the high sitting at 20. Stay weather ready, stream us anytime, anywhere by downloading the Discover Weyburn app. I'm Larissa McEwen.
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3: Showers or thunderstorms are expected with a risk of a severe thunderstorm. An overnight low of 11. Wednesday starts off with morning showers and

0: continued risk of thunderstorms and a high of 17. And Thursday brings a mix of sun and cloud with rain possible, the high sitting at 20. Stay weather ready, stream us anytime, anywhere by downloading the Discover Wayburn app. I'm Larissa McEwen.
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2: Good morning. I'm Marna McManus. Severe weather alerts continue to be issued across Saskatchewan as active storm systems move through the province this season. Golden West severe weather specialist Jenny Hagen says it's important for people to stay aware when alerts are issued, even during periods of frequent warnings.
3: The storms last week, it shows that, you know, we do still have a potential for very destructive tornadoes in Saskatchewan. It's not anything that's new when we get those alerts on our phones for storms. It's commonplace here in Saskatchewan. But it goes to show just how seriously we need to take these alerts and how you need to pay attention to them.
2: Hagen says conditions can change quickly during severe weather, making it important for people to monitor alerts closely and be ready to take shelter if needed. Discover Weyburn's Natasha Weeb has a report from court yesterday morning.
4: Weyburn Provincial Court was in session Tuesday morning with a relatively light docket, but several criminal matters were before the court. A man facing charges including sexual assault, assault, and kidnapping appeared by CCTV. His matters were adjourned until Thursday for consultation with the Crown. A woman charged with fraud was scheduled for sentencing following submissions made in Estevan Provincial Court on Monday. However, the court discussed a discrepancy involving a $10,000 surcharge before adjourning the matter until Thursday. When given an opportunity to speak, the woman expressed regret for her actions and told the court she wants to make things right. Four people connected to a recent drug bust also made appearances. For Discover Weyburn News, I'm Natasha Weeb.
2: A Weyburn resident is hosting an all-city meeting tonight to discuss the city's approved plan for a new indoor pool. Council has approved construction of a facility featuring a single 25-meter competitive pool. Citing factors including financial feasibility, staffing considerations, and the potential for higher use rates. Dave Edgerton, who serves on the board of directors for Swim Saskatchewan and is president of the Weyburn Hurricanes Water Polo Club, says he believes a two-basin facility is a better long-term option.
5: We were always limited by the size of the pool tank and overlapping programs. So there was a lot of discussions over the years that Weyburn should have a bigger facility. We do bring in people from outside of the region.
2: The meeting begins at 7 o'clock at the Weyburn Legion and is open to the public. The 23rd annual Show and Shine Car Show is coming to downtown Weyburn this Saturday. Soulline Cruisers President Jared Stroder says they have participants coming from as far away as Manitoba, North Dakota, and Montana.
6: The Soulline Cruisers are really developing a reputation in the car club world as one of the premier car clubs in Saskatchewan. We're very inclusive. We don't have any restrictions on really what you can display. If it's your favorite car and you love it, bring it on down and show it off.
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2: The Weyburn Beavers fell 10-0 to the Medicine Hat Mavericks here at home last night at Tom Lang Park. They'll look to rebound tonight when they host the Mavericks again with the first pitch at 7. Elsewhere in the Western Canadian Baseball League, last night the Swift Current 57s fell 7-3 to the Moose Jaw Miller Express. The Regina Red Sox on home turf with a 6-0 win over the Saskatoon Berries. And the Fort McMurray Giants fell 10-4 to the Gulls in Sylvan Lake. The game between the Okotoks Dogs and Lethbridge Bulls went into a weather delay while tied at 2-2. The Dogs will visit the Energy City Cactus Rats tonight. The Brooks Bombers are in Lethbridge to face the Bulls, while the Swift Current 57s will host the Regina Red Sox. The Saskatoon Berries will be in Moose Jaw to take on the Miller Express. And the Gulls, once again tonight, will host the Fort Mac Giants. The bats came alive for the Toronto Blue Jays yesterday as they opened up their series in Boston with a convincing 6-1 win. Toronto's offense finally found its rhythm, riding a three-homer barrage to power past the Red Sox. On the hill, starting pitcher Dylan Cease put on a gritty performance, escaping early trouble to throw 5 shutout innings while striking out 7 Boston batters. The scene is set for tonight's epic pitching matchup back at Fenway Park. The Jays will hand the ball to veteran right-hander Max Scherzer, with Vladimir Guerrero Jr. back in the heart of the order alongside Davis Schneider and George Springer. The Jays have the firepower to take tonight's game. Catch all the action on Saskatchewan's home of Blue Jays baseball, AM 1190. Game time is 4:45.
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2: A few showers ending this morning, then a mix of sun and cloud, with a possibility of showers and a risk of a thunderstorm. Wind from the north gusting to 40 and a high of 20. Partly cloudy tonight, a possibility of showers early this evening and risk of a thunderstorm. Wind easing up with a low of 7. A mix of sun and cloud tomorrow with a slight chance of showers in the afternoon and risk of a thunderstorm. Sun shining through the clouds again tomorrow. Northwest wind gusting to 40 in the morning. A slight chance of showers in the afternoon along with the risk of a thunderstorm and a high of 20. Sunny with a high of 20 on Friday. Increasing cloudiness on Saturday and a high of 23. And rain is expected on Sunday with a high of 17 degrees. 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I'm Marna McManus.
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0: Midnight Sun on Magic 103. Dara, good morning. Well, Wednesday is here, halfway through the work weekend. When I was walking in, I was sitting there going, oh man, I get to talk about how nice and fresh it is because it rained earlier, but it stopped raining, so everything was just kind of refreshing. Well, it's raining again, and like a decent amount of rain, so it's going to be really fresh by the end of the day. 20 degrees for our high. We're sitting right around that 12-degree mark. We do have your full forecast in just a moment. We're also going to hear from Sabrina Carpenter.
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4: Showers tapering off this morning with a mix of sun and cloud. A possibility of showers and risk of a thunderstorm. Wind from the north and a high of 20. A few clouds tonight with a possibility of showers early this evening and risk of a thunderstorm. That wind will ease up with a low of 7. A mix of sun and cloud for tomorrow. Northwest wind picking up in the morning. A slight chance of showers in the afternoon along with the risk of a thunderstorm and a high of 20. And sunny with a high of 20 on Friday. The summer reading program kicks off at the Weyburn Public Library this afternoon.

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Sabrina Carpenter, please, please, please, on Magic 103. It's quarter after six. I'm Dara Curry. Wednesday morning, 12 degrees right now. We're expecting it to get upwards above 20. That's really what we're looking at for the rest of the week. We have weather in just a few. We'll also let you know what's up today. First, it's Justin Timberlake, Mirrors.

0: Justin Timberlake on Magic 103. It's Mears. Hey, Dara. Well, Wednesday is here. Let's get to...
1: What's up, Weber?
0: Oh, it is a busy one today. There is Area 5 garbage pickup, and then the list is long. Knights of Columbus Bingo. CNR Lubricants hosting their grand opening today. There's an inclusion lunch and learn event. Weber District Hospital Foundation and Envision both have their annual general meetings today. There is that pool meeting going on. We have details on that on Discover Weyburn. Golden Garbage Can judging is today. Weyburn Beavers are planning on taking on Medicine Hat. And over at the library, there is Mindful Mingle and Summer Reading Kickoff. It's a busy one today. That's what's up. We've got music in just a moment from Tame Impala.
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0: Dracula on Magic 103. Dara, good morning. It is just about 6:30 this Wednesday. We are halfway through the work week. Seeing a bit of rain this morning. Yeah, I was hoping that it just kind of rained overnight and then we'd get this fresh feeling throughout the day today. Looks like that is not the case. All right. We have your full forecast in just a few. We'll also hear from Felix Cartel.
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2: A busy day in Weyburn Provincial Court yesterday. Our own Natasha Weeb will have more on that. And hearing from Jenny Hagan, the Golden West Severe Weather Specialist, on why people should be paying close attention to alerts. These

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1: Good morning. I'm Marna McManus. Severe weather alerts continue to be issued across Saskatchewan during active storm systems, with officials warning hazards can extend beyond tornado risks. Golden West severe weather specialist Jenny Hagen says people should pay close attention to alerts.
2: So you need to take shelter ahead of that storm hitting. And lightning is actually one of the biggest dangers in these storms because it's so unpredictable on where the lightning strikes will hit, and they can strike miles away from the storm. So the storm may not necessarily be near you at that point, but you still can be at risk of being struck by lightning.
1: Hagen says severe weather alerts are issued to give people time to respond, as conditions can change quickly once storms develop. A number of criminal cases addressed yesterday in Weyburn Provincial Court. Natasha Weeb has the details.
3: A judge has denied an application from two people facing drug trafficking charges to have a no-contact order lifted. Cody Beers and Narisa Aspen, who are both charged under the Controlled Drugs and Substances Act, asked the court to remove the condition because of their personal relationship. The Crown opposed the request, arguing no legitimate reason had been presented beyond the relationship and that contact between the co-accused could bring the administration of justice into disrepute. The judge agreed, citing the Crown's concerns and the short duration of the relationship. Aspen's matter returns July 7th, while Beers remains in custody and is due back in court June 22nd for a bail hearing. For Discover Weyburn News, I'm Natasha Weeb.
1: Local resident Dave Edgerton is organizing a public meeting to discuss the future of the community's indoor aquatic facility. He's designed a conceptual two-basin facility he believes could be completed for less than the city's current budget while creating opportunities to host aquatic competitions. He says the meeting is intended to provide information, hear feedback, and encourage discussion.
4: What I hope... What-

0: happened with that is that people are more aware, more informed. People can disagree with me. That's fine. I'm very open to that as well. And I'd like to hear everyone's opinion. But if they do agree with me, that there is a pressure on council to actually listen to what the citizens are saying.
1: The public meeting will be held tonight at 7 at the Weyburn Legion. The Siouxland Cruisers are getting ready to host the 23rd annual Show and Shine Car Show this Saturday. President Jared Stroder says their vendors this year are mainly nonprofit organizations, and there'll be plenty of food for the free event.
2: Almost all of our vendors are donating to some sort of charity or belong to some sort of charity of some sort. That aspect is growing as well. I think this year we have the most vendors we've ever had, so word is kind of getting out that this is a great show to be a part of.
1: Registration will go from 9 to 11 with the car show from 11 to 4 in downtown Weyburn. 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
1: A tough night at Tom Lang Park for the Weyburn Beavers last night, who suffered a 10-0 shutout at the hands of the Medicine Hat Mavericks. They'll have a shot at redemption tonight when they host the Mavericks for a rematch, with opening pitch scheduled for 7. Other action last night in the WCBL saw the Moose Jaw Miller Express protecting their home field, defeating the Swift Current 57s 7-3. In Regina, the Red Sox put on a dominant home turf performance, blanking the Saskatoon Berries 6-0. Meanwhile, the Sylvan Lake Gulls secured a decisive home victory, downing the Fort Mac Giants 10-4. And over in Lethbridge, Mother Nature intervened. The matchup between the Bulls and the Okotoks Dogs halted by a weather delay, with the teams locked in a 2-2 tie. Tonight's schedule will see the Okotoks Dogs travel to face the Energy City Cactus Rats. The Brooks Bombers on the road in Lethbridge to square off against the Bulls. The Regina Red Sox head into Swift Current for a clash with the 57s. The Saskatoon Berries are looking to bounce back as they visit the Moose Jaw Miller Express, and the Sylvan Lake Gulls will play host to the Fort McMurray Giants once again. The Toronto Blue Jays began their road trip to Boston in style yesterday, completely silencing the home crowd at Fenway Park with a dominant 6-1 victory over the Red Sox. Ace Dylan Cease dug deep, grinding through 5 scoreless innings and striking out 7 to secure the win. Game 2 goes tonight in the 3-game set. Toronto will send future Hall of Famer Max Scherzer to the mound with the first pitch at 4:45. Catch all the action on Saskatchewan's home of Blue Jays baseball, AM 1190.
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1: A few showers ending this morning, then a mix of sun and cloud, with a possibility of showers and a risk of a thunderstorm. Wind from the north gusting to 40 and a high of 20. Partly cloudy tonight, a possibility of showers early this evening and risk of a thunderstorm. Wind easing up with a low of 7. A mix of sun and cloud tomorrow with a slight chance of showers in the afternoon and risk of a thunderstorm. Sun shining through the clouds again tomorrow. Northwest wind gusting to 40 in the morning. A slight chance of showers in the afternoon along with the risk of a thunderstorm and a high of 20. Sunny with a high of 20 on Friday. Increasing cloudiness on Saturday and a high of 23. And rain is expected on Sunday with a high of 17 degrees. 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I'm Marna McManus.
3: 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Magic 103.

Mike Posner. I took a plane to Ibiza. It's on Magic 103. I'm Dara. It's 6:40. It has been a rainy start to the morning. We are expecting temperatures right around 20 degrees. We have your full forecast coming up in just a moment. Right now, it's Trevor Guthrie, Soundwave.

0: Like, that's the only way to explain it at this particular moment in time. Hey, what's wild to me is today is our final Classroom of the Month delivery. Yes, Classroom of the Month, of course, presented by Canadian Tire, has been going on all year long, all school year at least. And today we have our final delivery. I can't believe it. I feel like we just kicked this off, but here we are, getting ready for the last one. Now, next week, of course, we have that grand prize to give away, a brand new laptop. 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
5: Showers tapering off this morning with a mix of sun and cloud. A possibility of showers and risk of a thunderstorm. Wind from the north and a high of 20. A few clouds tonight with a possibility of showers early this evening and risk of a thunderstorm. That wind will ease up with a low of 7. A mix of sun and cloud for tomorrow. Northwest wind picking up in the morning. A slight chance of showers in the afternoon along with the risk of a thunderstorm and a high of 20. And sunny with a high of 20 on Friday. The summer reading program kicks off at the Weyburn Public Library this afternoon. 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

Trevor Guthrie, Soundwave. It's on Magic 103. It is 6:42. Cloudy start to the day. I was thinking it was going to be this fresh feeling day, but really it's just been rainy.

0: on Magic 103. It's 6:51. I'm Dara Curry. Wednesday is here. We're at 12 degrees right now. 20 is our high. We have your full forecast in just a few. We're also going to hear from Magic.
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3: 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And a public meeting is being held tonight to discuss the future of Weyburn's aquatic facility. We'll be hearing from Dave Edgerton in just a few. 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
2: Good morning. I'm Marna McManus. Multiple systems of storm activity recently prompting severe weather alerts. Severe weather specialist with Golden West, Jenny Hagen, says while alerts may become common during active periods, it's still important that people pay attention each time one is issued.
3: It kind of hurts, you know, like where people might not necessarily take shelter because it's the last five times that we got this alert, nothing happened. But, you know, we've seen structures, we've seen homes get hit, and that's why we need to take them seriously. Take the time, stop, read that alert, see where that storm is. And if you're anywhere within that vicinity, you really need to take shelter.
2: Hagen says severe weather can develop and move quickly, so staying aware of each alert helps people understand when conditions may be changing in their area. Court was in session in Weyburn yesterday morning. Natasha Weeb takes a look at the docket.
4: Several people charged in connection with an ongoing drug trafficking case appeared in Weyburn Provincial Court Tuesday morning. Narisa Aspen and Cody Beers were unsuccessful in their application to lift a no-contact order, with the judge denying the request after hearing opposition from the Crown. Also appearing were Jesse Hoskins and Keegan Jasper, who faced multiple charges related to the same investigation. Hoskins' matters were adjourned until July 7th, with a resolution proposal expected to be submitted to the Crown. Jasper's case was adjourned to July 16th as he continues to seek legal counsel. Also in court was a man charged in an assault case and a woman nearing sentencing for fraud. For Discover Weyburn News, I'm Natasha Weeb.
2: A public meeting focused on the future of Weyburn's aquatic facility is set for tonight at the Weyburn Legion. Dave Edgerton says he has concerns with council's approved plan for a single 25-meter competitive pool, and he wants to share an alternative version with the community. A retired intern architect, Edgerton has developed a conceptual design for a renovated two-basin facility.
5: The purpose of the meeting is to give out information. I've been working on this for about 3 years, actually before the pool went down. And that's when the concept that I had kind of came up, how we could expand the pool.
2: He says he hopes the meeting will help residents become more informed and provide an opportunity for people with differing opinions.

0: to ask questions and share their views. The meeting gets underway at 7 and is open to everyone. Four categories of prizes will be handed out during the Soo Line Cruisers 23rd Annual Show and Shine Car Show this Saturday. Participants' Choice, People's Choice, The Young Guns, and Distance Traveled. President Jared Stroder says the trophies are made locally by Mike and Lana Mays.
1: In my opinion, our car show trophies are the nicest trophies in the province, and I go to a lot of car shows, and I think they're so unique and so cool. They're made of car parts, so that's just really awesome.
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0: The Weyburn Beavers fell 10-0 to the Medicine Hat Mavericks here at home last night at Tom Lang Park. They'll look to rebound tonight when they host the Mavericks again with the first pitch at 7. Elsewhere in the Western Canadian Baseball League, last night the Swift Current 57s fell 7-3 to the Moose Jaw Miller Express. The Regina Red Sox on home turf with a 6-0 win over the Saskatoon Berries. And the Fort McMurray Giants fell 10-4 to the Gulls in Sylvan Lake. The game between the Okotoks Dogs and Lethbridge Bulls went into a weather delay while tied at 2-2. The Dogs will visit the Energy City Cactus Rats tonight. The Brooks Bombers are in Lethbridge to face the Bulls, while the Swift Current 57s will host the Regina Red Sox. The Saskatoon Berries will be in Moose Jaw to take on the Miller Express. And the Gulls, once again tonight, will host the Fort Mac Giants. The bats came alive for the Toronto Blue Jays yesterday as they opened up their series in Boston with a convincing 6-1 win. Toronto's offense finally found its rhythm, riding a three-homer barrage to power past the Red Sox. On the hill, starting pitcher Dylan Cease put on a gritty performance, escaping early trouble to throw 5 shutout innings while striking out 7 Boston batters. The scene is set for tonight's epic pitching matchup back at Fenway Park. The Jays will hand the ball to veteran right-hander Max Scherzer, with Vladimir Guerrero Jr. back in the heart of the order alongside Davis Schneider and George Springer. The Jays have the firepower to take tonight's game. Catch all the action on Saskatchewan's home of Blue Jays baseball, AM 1190. Game time is 4:45.
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0: A few showers ending this morning, then a mix of sun and cloud, with a possibility of showers and a risk of a thunderstorm. Wind from the north gusting to 40 and a high of 20. Partly cloudy tonight, a possibility of showers early this evening and risk of a thunderstorm. Wind easing up with a low of 7. A mix of sun and cloud tomorrow with a slight chance of showers in the afternoon and risk of a thunderstorm. Sun shining through the clouds again tomorrow. Northwest wind gusting to 40 in the morning. A slight chance of showers in the afternoon along with the risk of a thunderstorm and a high of 20. Sunny with a high of 20 on Friday. Increasing cloudiness on Saturday and a high of 23. And rain is expected on Sunday with a high of 17 degrees. 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

0: Somber on Magic 103. It's Homewrecker. I'm Dara. Good morning. It is just after 7 o'clock. It has been a rainy start to the morning. I know I mentioned it before. I was hoping that we'd get just a little bit of rain, just enough to be very refreshing. And then the sun would come out and it would be a gorgeous day. Yeah, that's not how that went down. Honestly, we could see rain on and off throughout the entire day. I do think it gives Estevan a bit of an unfair advantage in the cold and garbage can because we're raining. It's going to be puddly. Things are going to get knocked off of trees. If we are being judged today, I think we'll still do pretty good. But I think you have to take into account the fact that it's raining and there's puddles and there's stuff like that. Maybe come back on a sunny day. Just my suggestion. We do have your full forecast coming up in just a few moments' time. We're also going to hear from Ray.
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4: Showers tapering off this morning with a mix of sun and cloud. A possibility of showers and risk of a thunderstorm. Wind from the north and a high of 20. A few clouds tonight with a possibility of showers early this evening and risk of a thunderstorm. That wind will ease up with a low of 7. A mix of sun and cloud for tomorrow. Northwest wind picking up in the morning. A slight chance of showers in the afternoon along with the risk of a thunderstorm and a high of 20. And sunny with a high of 20 on Friday. 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

Ray, where is my husband? It's on Magic 103. I'm Dara. It's 7:15. We're expecting temperatures around 20 degrees today. We have weather in just a few. First, it's Coldplay, A Sky Full of Stars.

0: 103. I'm Dara Curry. Good morning. Wednesday is here. We are halfway through the work week, halfway through my first week hanging out with you. It has been a ton of fun so far. You guys really surprised me yesterday with the impossible question. I knew that Dylan put it on Facebook. I did not realize how many of you were going to answer on Facebook. I was a little bit not prepared for that. Hopefully I'm better prepared today. A little bit more coffee in me. That's coming up just after 7:30.
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1: A Weyburn resident wants to discuss the city's approved plan for a new indoor pool tonight. We'll be hearing more from Dave Edgerton. Natasha Weeb will have details on what happened yesterday morning in Weyburn Provincial Court. And in sports, the Weyburn Beavers are looking to bounce back tonight when they host the Mavericks again at Tom Lang Park. It's all coming up in just a few. Stay tuned.
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0: Justin Bieber, it's Speed Demon on Magic 103. I'm Dara. How's it going? Coming up on 7:30, we've got your Discover Waiver news in just a few. After your news, we'll also have another round of the impossible question. 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
2: Good morning. I'm Marna McManus. Severe weather alerts continue to be issued across Saskatchewan as active storm systems move through the province this season. Golden West severe weather specialist Jenny Hagen says it's important for people to stay aware when alerts are issued, even during periods of frequent warnings.
3: The storms last week, it shows that, you know, we do still have a potential for very destructive tornadoes in Saskatchewan. It's not anything that's new when we get those alerts on our phones for storms. It's commonplace here in Saskatchewan. But it goes to show just how seriously we need to take these alerts and how you need to pay attention to them.
2: Hagen says conditions can change quickly during severe weather, making it important for people to monitor alerts closely and be ready to take shelter if needed. Discover Weyburn's Natasha Weeb has a report from court yesterday morning.
4: Weyburn Provincial Court was in session Tuesday morning with a relatively light docket, but several criminal matters were before the court. A man facing charges including sexual assault, assault, and kidnapping appeared by CCTV. His matters were adjourned until Thursday for consultation with the Crown. A woman charged with fraud was scheduled for sentencing following submissions made in Estevan Provincial Court on Monday. However, the court discussed a discrepancy involving a $10,000 surcharge before adjourning the matter until Thursday. When given an opportunity to speak, the woman expressed regret for her actions and told the court she wants to make things right. Four people connected to a recent drug bust also made appearances. For Discover Weyburn News, I'm Natasha.

0: Weeb.
1: A Weyburn resident is hosting an all-city meeting tonight to discuss the city's approved plan for a new indoor pool. Council has approved construction of a facility featuring a single 25-meter competitive pool, citing factors including financial feasibility, staffing considerations, and the potential for higher use rates. Dave Edgerton, who serves on the board of directors for Swim Saskatchewan and is president of the Weyburn Hurricanes Water Polo Club, says he believes a two-basin facility is a better long-term option.
2: We were always limited by the size of the pool tank and overlapping programs. So there was a lot of discussions over the years that Weyburn should have a bigger facility. We do bring in people from outside of the region.
1: The meeting begins at 7 o'clock at the Weyburn Legion and is open to the public. The 23rd annual Show and Shine Car Show is coming to downtown Weyburn this Saturday. Soulline Cruisers President Jared Stroder says they have participants coming from as far away as Manitoba, North Dakota, and Montana.
3: The Soulline Cruisers are really developing a reputation in the car club world as one of the premier car clubs in Saskatchewan. We're very inclusive. We don't have any restrictions on really what you can display. If it's your favorite car and you love it, bring it on down and show it off.
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1: A tough night at Tom Lang Park for the Weyburn Beavers last night, who suffered a 10-0 shutout at the hands of the Medicine Hat Mavericks. They'll have a shot at redemption tonight when they host the Mavericks for a rematch, with opening pitch scheduled for 7. Other action last night in the WCBL saw the Moose Jaw Miller Express protecting their home field, defeating the Swift Current 57s 7-3. In Regina, the Red Sox put on a dominant home turf performance, blanking the Saskatoon Berries 6-0. Meanwhile, the Sylvan Lake Gulls secured a decisive home victory, downing the Fort Mac Giants 10-4. And over in Lethbridge, Mother Nature intervened. The matchup between the Bulls and the Okotoks Dogs halted by a weather delay, but the teams locked in a 2-2 tie. Tonight's schedule will see the Okotoks Dogs travel to face the Energy City Cactus Rats. The Brooks Bombers on the road in Lethbridge to square off against the Bulls. The Regina Red Sox head into Swift Current for a clash with the 57s. The Saskatoon Berries are looking to bounce back as they visit the Moose Jaw Miller Express, and the Sylvan Lake Gulls will play host to the Fort McMurray Giants once again. The Toronto Blue Jays began their road trip to Boston in style yesterday, completely silencing the home crowd at Fenway Park with a dominant 6-1 victory over the Red Sox. Ace Dylan Cease dug deep, grinding through 5 scoreless innings and striking out 7 to secure the win. Game 2 goes tonight in the 3-game set. Toronto will send future Hall of Famer Max Scherzer to the mound with the first pitch at 4:45. Catch all the action on Saskatchewan's home of Blue Jays baseball, AM 1190.
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1: A few showers ending this morning, then a mix of sun and cloud, with a possibility of showers and a risk of a thunderstorm. Wind from the north gusting to 40 and a high of 20. Partly cloudy tonight, a possibility of showers early this evening and risk of a thunderstorm. Wind easing up with a low of 7. A mix of sun and cloud tomorrow with a slight chance of showers in the afternoon and risk of a thunderstorm. Sun shining through the clouds again tomorrow. Northwest wind gusting to 40 in the morning. A slight chance of showers in the afternoon along with the risk of a thunderstorm and a high of 20. Sunny with a high of 20 on Friday. Increasing cloudiness on Saturday and a high of 23. And rain is expected on Sunday with a high of 17 degrees. There's a lot happening in our community and you won't miss a thing when you subscribe to the daily news on discoverweyburn.com. I'm Marna McManus.
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Fifth Harmony, it's Work From Home on Magic 103. I'm Dara Curry. Good morning. Wednesday is here. We're expecting temperatures around 20 degrees today. Not bad. I will happily take that. We're gearing up for another impossible question. We'll have that right after Virginia to Vegas. It's Just Friends on Magic 103.

0: expecting temperatures to reach about 20 degrees. We've been hovering at that 12 mark and seeing a lot of rain as of late. All right, we are ready to go with another impossible question. Yes, call or text your answer in on the Magic 103 talk and text line. That is 306-848-1035. Apparently, this is the household item most people say they own too many of. What could it be? Call or text your answer in 306-848-1035. First one through with the correct answer will be named today's impossible question genius and be treated to some pump jacks. Friendly reminder, though, if you've won anything in the past 2 weeks, let's allow others the same opportunity. 848-1035. Apparently, this is the household item most people say they own too many of. What could it be?
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2: Today's students are learning and mastering new ideas and technologies that didn't exist when we were in school. 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
4: Congratulations to the graduating class of Yellowgrass High School. 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
5: Showers tapering off this morning with a mix of sun and cloud. A possibility of showers and risk of a thunderstorm. Wind from the north and a high of 20. A few clouds tonight with a possibility of showers early this evening and risk of a thunderstorm. That wind will ease up with a low of 7. A mix of sun and cloud for tomorrow. Northwest wind picking up in the morning. A slight chance of showers in the afternoon along with the risk of a thunderstorm and a high of 20. And sunny with a high of 20 on Friday. The summer reading program kicks off at the Wayburn Public Library this afternoon. 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
1: Just had Taylor Swift in there with Elizabeth Taylor. Yes, good morning. We are continuing our impossible question. Apparently, this is the household item most people say they own too many of. What could it be? We had some great guesses coming in on the Magic 103 Facebook page. Water bottle, coat hangers. My favorite was Kevin's food storage containers without lids. Seriously, though, where do they keep coming from? Where do the lids keep going? But it actually was Kristen on the Magic 103 talk and text line who messaged in and said coffee mugs. You know, that's it. Yes, apparently so many people are saying they own too many coffee mugs. I don't know that that's a thing. I used to collect them. I've got some hilarious ones on my desk here at work, mostly because my husband says that we've got way too many coffee mugs. So there you go. Congrats, Kristen. You're today's impossible question genius.

0: Charlotte Carden, The Way We Touch. It's on Magic 103. Dara, good morning. It is 7:51. Once again, want to send a huge congrats to Kristen. Today's impossible question genius correctly figured out that people are saying they own way too many coffee mugs. Like I said, not sure that's really a thing, but I'll support the message. It means that Kristen gets to walk away with some pump jacks, so we'll go with it. We will have another impossible question bright and early tomorrow morning.
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2: A busy day in Weyburn Provincial Court yesterday. Our own Natasha Weeb will have more on that. And hearing from Jenny Hagan, the Golden West Severe Weather Specialist, on why people should be paying close attention to alerts. 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
2: Good morning. I'm Marna McManus. Severe weather alerts continue to be issued across Saskatchewan during active storm systems, with officials warning hazards can extend beyond tornado risks. Golden West severe weather specialist Jenny Hagen says people should pay close attention to alerts.
3: So you need to take shelter ahead of that storm hitting. And lightning is actually one of the biggest dangers in these storms because it's so unpredictable on where the lightning strikes will hit, and they can strike miles away from the storm. So the storm may not necessarily be near you at that point, but you still can be at risk of being struck by lightning.
2: Hagen says severe weather alerts are issued to give people time to respond as conditions can change quickly once storms develop. A number of criminal cases addressed yesterday in Weyburn Provincial Court. Natasha Weeb has the details.
4: A judge has denied an application from two people facing drug trafficking charges to have a no-contact order lifted. Cody Beers and Narisa Aspen, who are both charged under the Controlled Drugs and Substances Act, asked the court to remove the condition because of their personal relationship. The Crown opposed the request, arguing no legitimate reason had been presented beyond the relationship and that contact between the co-accused could bring the administration of justice into disrepute. The judge agreed, citing the Crown's concerns and the short duration of the relationship. Aspen's matter returns July 7th, while Beers remains in custody and is due back in court June 22nd for a bail hearing. For Discover Weyburn News, I'm Natasha Weeb.
2: Local resident Dave Edgerton is organizing a public meeting to discuss the future of the community's indoor aquatic facility. He's designed a conceptual two-basin facility he believes could be completed for less than the city's current budget while creating opportunities to host aquatic competitions. He says the meeting is intended to provide information, hear feedback, and encourage discussion.
5: What I hope would happen with that is that people are more aware, more informed. People can disagree with me. That's fine. I'm very open to that as well, and I'd like to hear everyone's opinion. But if they do agree with me, that there is a pressure on council to actually listen to what the citizens are saying.
2: The public meeting will be held tonight at 7 at the Weyburn Legion. The Siouxland Cruisers are getting ready to host the 23rd annual Show and Shine Car Show this Saturday. President Jared Stroder says their vendors this year are mainly nonprofit organizations, and there'll be plenty of food for the free event.
6: Almost all of our vendors are donating to some sort of charity or belong to some sort of charity of some sort. That aspect is growing as well. I think this year we have the most vendors we've ever had, so word is kind of getting out that this is a great show to be a part of.
2: Registration will go from 9 to 11 with the car show from 11 to 4 in downtown Weyburn. 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
2: The Weyburn Beavers fell 10-0 to the Medicine Hat Mavericks here at home last night at Tom Lang Park. They'll look to rebound tonight when they host the Mavericks again with the first pitch at 7.

0: Elsewhere in the Western Canadian Baseball League, last night the Swift Current 57s fell 7-3 to the Moose Jaw Miller Express. The Regina Red Sox on home turf with a 6-0 win over the Saskatoon Berries. And the Fort McMurray Giants fell 10-4 to the Gulls in Sylvan Lake. The game between the Okotoks Dogs and Lethbridge Bulls went into a weather delay while tied at 2-2. The Dogs will visit the Energy City Cactus Rats tonight. The Brooks Bombers are in Lethbridge to face the Bulls, while the Swift Current 57s will host the Regina Red Sox. The Saskatoon Berries will be in Moose Jaw to take on the Miller Express. And the Gulls, once again tonight, will host the Fort Mac Giants. The Bats came alive for the Toronto Blue Jays yesterday as they opened up their series in Boston with a convincing 6-1 win. Toronto's offense finally found its rhythm, riding a three-homer barrage to power past the Red Sox. On the hill, starting pitcher Dylan Cease put on a gritty performance, escaping early trouble to throw 5 shutout innings while striking out 7 Boston batters. The scene is set for tonight's epic pitching matchup back at Fenway Park. The Jays will hand the ball to veteran right-hander Max Scherzer, with Vladimir Guerrero Jr. back in the heart of the order alongside Davis Schneider and George Springer. The Jays have the firepower to take tonight's game. Catch all the action on Saskatchewan's home of Blue Jays baseball, AM 1190. Game time is 4:45.
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0: A few showers ending this morning, then a mix of sun and cloud, with a possibility of showers and a risk of a thunderstorm. Wind from the north gusting to 40 and a high of 20. Partly cloudy tonight, a possibility of showers early this evening and risk of a thunderstorm. Wind easing up with a low of 7. A mix of sun and cloud tomorrow with a slight chance of showers in the afternoon and risk of a thunderstorm. Sun shining through the clouds again tomorrow. Northwest wind gusting to 40 in the morning. A slight chance of showers in the afternoon along with the risk of a thunderstorm and a high of 20. Sunny with a high of 20 on Friday. Increasing cloudiness on Saturday and a high of 23. And rain is expected on Sunday with a high of 17 degrees. 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

0: Martin Garrix and Ed Sheeran, it's Repeat It on Magic 103. Hey, Dara, good morning. Wednesday is here, and you know it's almost time for the kids to get ready for school. It is day one in the elementary schools at Assiniboia Park. Library books are due back. They also have a kindergarten through grade three fire safety presentation, and they're planning on being at the pool this afternoon. Legacy Park has Mrs. Wagner's kindergarten grad, and St. Mike's, your library books are due back as well. That's it for the kids. Enjoy it.
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1: 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The pace of change and depth of knowledge needed to succeed in today's classroom would be intimidating to any adult. Graduating from high school is quite the achievement.
4: Congratulations to the graduating class of Weyburn Comprehensive High School. 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
6: Showers tapering off this morning with a mix of sun and cloud. A possibility of showers and risk of a thunderstorm. Wind from the north and a high of 20. A few clouds tonight with a possibility of showers early this evening and risk of a thunderstorm. That wind will ease up with a low of 7. A mix of sun and cloud for tomorrow. Northwest wind picking up in the morning. A slight chance of showers in the afternoon along with the risk of a thunderstorm and a high of 20. And sunny with a high of 20 on Friday. The summer reading program kicks off at the Weyburn Public Library this afternoon. 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

Ariana Grande, Twilight Zone. It's on Magic 103. Dara, good morning. It is 8:15 this Wednesday. We're expecting temperatures around 20.

Maroon 5, it's Payphone on Magic 103. I'm Dara. Good morning. It's 20 after 8, and we have some birthdays to celebrate, starting with a few celebrities. I'm going to start with one who's not totally a celebrity, but his dad is. Ronaldo Jr., Cristiano Ronaldo Jr., is turning 15 today, and I have to mention it because, of course, my daughter and I have been watching FIFA, and today is Portugal's first game, which Ronaldo is on that team, and we're very, very excited about it. And I just thought the irony of it being Portugal's first game and Ronaldo Jr.'s birthday. You know you're going to hear all about that anyways. Okay, over to some more celebrities celebrating. Kendrick Lamar is 39. Barry Manilow is celebrating 83. Maria, I can't say her last name, but she's Octavia from The 100. She's celebrating 40. Jodie Whittaker is 44. And Thomas Hayden Church. Do you remember George of the Jungle? He was on George of the Jungle. If you haven't seen it, you should. He is celebrating 66. Over to some local celebrities with the Magic 103 Birthday Club. Happy anniversary, Albert and Donna Verbert. That one from Grandma Janet and Grandpa Fred. And Wade Aspen celebrating. That one from all the family. And a huge congrats to Wade, who is walking away with a DQ cake. Hey,

0: as always, if you know someone celebrating a birthday, anniversary, or just a big life event, you can let us know on the birthday and anniversary book on discoverwayburn.com.
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Madonna and Sabrina Carpenter, it's Bring Your Love. I love that through the generations, Madonna has just randomly teamed up with the biggest pop star of that generation, right? Like for us, it was Britney Spears. Yes, we won't get into the, what was it, the MTV Awards?

0: where Britney and Christina and Madonna were performing on stage. We won't talk about that right now. But after that, Britney and Madonna did a song together, and it was actually a fairly decent song. So I love to see that she's just continuing that trend. I can't wait to see who Madonna teams up with in the 2030s.
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3: 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And a public meeting is being held tonight to discuss the future of Weyburn's aquatic facility. 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
1: Good morning. I'm Marna McManus. Multiple systems of storm activity recently prompting severe weather alerts. Severe weather specialist with Golden West, Jenny Hagen, says while alerts may become common during active periods, it's still important that people pay attention each time one is issued.
2: It kind of hurts, you know, like where people might not necessarily take shelter because it's the last five times that we got this alert, nothing happened. But, you know, we've seen structures, we've seen homes get hit, and that's why we need to take them seriously. Take the time, stop, read that alert, see where that storm is, and if you're anywhere within that vicinity, you really need to take shelter.
1: Hagen says severe weather can develop and move quickly, so staying aware of each alert helps people understand when conditions may be changing in their area. Court was in session in Weyburn yesterday morning. Natasha Weeb takes a look at the docket.
3: Several people charged in connection with an ongoing drug trafficking case appeared in Weyburn Provincial Court Tuesday morning. Narisa Aspen and Cody Beers were unsuccessful in their application to lift a no-contact order, with the judge denying the request after hearing opposition from the Crown. Also appearing were Jesse Hoskins and Keegan Jasper, who faced multiple charges related to the same investigation. Hoskins' matters were adjourned until July 7th, with the resolution proposal expected to be submitted to the Crown. Jasper's case was adjourned to July 16th as he continues to seek legal counsel. Also in court was a man charged in an assault case and a woman nearing sentencing for fraud. For Discover Weyburn News, I'm Natasha Weeb.
1: A public meeting focused on the future of Weyburn's aquatic facility is set for tonight at the Weyburn Legion. Dave Edgerton says he has concerns with council's approved plan for a single 25-meter competitive pool, and he wants to share an alternative version with the community. A retired

0: Intern architect Edgerton has developed a conceptual design for a renovated two-basin facility.
1: The purpose of the meeting is to give out information. I've been working on this for about 3 years, actually before the pool went down, and that's when the concept that I had kind of came up, how we could expand the pool.
0: He says he hopes the meeting will help residents become more informed and provide an opportunity for people with differing opinions to ask questions and share their views. The meeting gets underway at 7 and is open to everyone. Four categories of prizes will be handed out during the Soo Line Cruisers 23rd Annual Show and Shine Car Show this Saturday. Participants' Choice, People's Choice, The Young Guns, and Distance Traveled. President Jared Stroder says the trophies are made locally by Mike and Lana Mays.
2: In my opinion, our car show trophies are the nicest trophies in the province, and I go to a lot of car shows, and I think they're so unique and so cool. They're made of car parts, so that's just really awesome.
0: The free event will be held in downtown Weyburn from 11 to 4 this Saturday. 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
0: A tough night at Tom Lang Park for the Weyburn Beavers last night, who suffered a 10-0 shutout at the hands of the Medicine Hat Mavericks. They'll have a shot at redemption tonight when they host the Mavericks for a rematch, with opening pitch scheduled for 7. Other action last night in the WCBL saw the Moose Jaw Miller Express protecting their home field, defeating the Swift Current 57s 7-3. In Regina, the Red Sox put on a dominant home turf performance, blanking the Saskatoon Berries 6-0. Meanwhile, the Sylvan Lake Gulls secured a decisive home victory, downing the Fort Mac Giants 10-4. And over in Lethbridge, Mother Nature intervened. The matchup between the Bulls and the Okotoks Dogs halted by a weather delay, with the teams locked in a 2-2 tie. Tonight's schedule will see the Okotoks Dogs travel to face the Energy City Cactus Rats. The Brooks Bombers on the road in Lethbridge to square off against the Bulls. The Regina Red Sox head into Swift Current for a clash with the 57s. The Saskatoon Berries are looking to bounce back as they visit the Moose Jaw Miller Express. And the Sylvan Lake Gulls will play host to the Fort McMurray Giants once again. The Toronto Blue Jays began their road trip to Boston in style yesterday, completely silencing the home crowd at Fenway Park with a dominant 6-1 victory over the Red Sox. Ace Dylan Cease dug deep, grinding through 5 scoreless innings and striking out 7 to secure the win. Game 2 goes tonight in the 3-game set. Toronto will send future Hall of Famer Max Scherzer to the mound with the first pitch at 4:45. Catch all the action on Saskatchewan's home of Blue Jays baseball, AM 1190.
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0: A few showers ending this morning, then a mix of sun and cloud, with a possibility of showers and a risk of a thunderstorm. Wind from the north gusting to 40 and a high of 20. Partly cloudy tonight, a possibility of showers early this evening and risk of a thunderstorm. Wind easing up with a low of 7. A mix of sun and cloud tomorrow with a slight chance of showers in the afternoon and risk of a thunderstorm. Sun shining through the clouds again tomorrow. Northwest wind gusting to 40 in the morning. A slight chance of showers in the afternoon along with the risk of a thunderstorm and a high of 20. Sunny with a high of 20 on Friday. Increasing cloudiness on Saturday and a high of 23. And rain is expected on Sunday with a high of 17 degrees. 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I'm Marna McManus.
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Paramore, ain't it fun? It's on Magic 103. I'm Dara. It's 8:40 this Wednesday. We're going to check in with what's up today. Right after the weekend, it's Dancing in the Flames.

0: The weekend, dancing in the flames on Magic 103. Well, Wednesday is here. I'm Dara. 12 degrees right now. We're expecting temperatures to reach about 20 as the day continues on. And as we get ready to take on the day.
1: What's up, Weber?
0: Yeah, that's new. All right, it's a busy one today. There's Area 5 garbage pickup. And like a bajillion events on the go. Knights of Columbus Bingo is tonight. CNR Lubricants has their grand opening today. There's an inclusion kind of lunch and learn event going on. Weyburn District Hospital Foundation and Envision both have their annual general meeting. There is also that pool meeting later tonight, that open meeting. We have details on that on Discover Weyburn. The library is Mindful Mingle and summer reading kickoff. And the Weyburn Beavers are going to be in action tonight. Assuming the rain never stops, they will be taking on Medicine Hat. That's what's up. We've got music in just a moment from Bruno Mars.
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2: Showers tapering off this morning with a mix of sun and cloud. A possibility of showers and risk of a thunderstorm. Wind from the north and a high of 20. A few clouds tonight with a possibility of showers early this evening and risk of a thunderstorm. That wind will ease up with a low of 7. A mix of sun and cloud for tomorrow. Northwest wind picking up in the morning. A slight chance of showers in the afternoon along with the risk of a thunderstorm and a high of 20. And sunny with a high of 20 on Friday. The summer reading program kicks off at the Weyburn Public Library this afternoon. 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

0: Kissing you on Magic 103. I'm Dara. It's 8:52 Wednesday morning. It's been a rainy one. I'm glad that I finally found my umbrella. It's not a good umbrella by any stretch of the imagination, but I have been searching for it everywhere. And turns out it was just under my kid's shoes. How does it even, who sits there and goes, you know what? I'm going to put my shoes on. Mom's umbrella. It's fine. We're expecting rain over the next couple of days, and as such, the umbrella's just going to live in my purse.
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2: A Weyburn resident wants to discuss the city's approved plan for a new indoor pool tonight. We'll be hearing more from Dave Edgerton. Natasha Weeb will have details on what happened yesterday morning in Weyburn Provincial Court. And in sports, the Weyburn Beavers are looking to bounce back tonight when they host the Mavericks again at Tom Lang Park. It's all coming up in just a few. Stay tuned.
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2: Good morning. I'm Marna McManus. Severe weather alerts continue to be issued across Saskatchewan as active storm systems move through the province this season. Golden West severe weather specialist Jenny Hagen says it's important for people to stay aware when alerts are issued, even during periods of frequent warnings.
3: The storms last week, it shows that, you know, we do still have a potential for very destructive tornadoes in Saskatchewan. It's not anything that's new when we get those alerts on our phones for storms. It's commonplace here in Saskatchewan. But it goes to show just how seriously we need to take these alerts and how you need to pay attention to them.
2: Hagen says conditions can change quickly during severe weather, making it important for people to monitor alerts closely and be ready to take shelter if needed. Discover Weyburn's Natasha Weeb has a report from court yesterday morning.
4: Weyburn Provincial Court was in session Tuesday morning with a relatively light docket, but several criminal matters were before the court. A man facing charges including sexual assault, assault, and kidnapping appeared by CCTV. His matters were adjourned until Thursday for consultation with the Crown. A woman charged with fraud was scheduled for sentencing following submissions made in Estevan Provincial Court on Monday. However, the court discussed a discrepancy involving a $10,000 surcharge before adjourning the matter until Thursday. When given an opportunity to speak, the woman expressed regret for her actions and told the court she wants to make things right. Four people connected to a recent drug bust also made appearances. For Discover Weyburn News, I'm Natasha Weeb.
2: A Weyburn resident is hosting an all-city meeting tonight to discuss the city's approved plan for a new indoor pool. Council has approved construction of a facility featuring a single 25-meter competitive pool. Citing factors including financial feasibility, staffing considerations, and the potential for higher use rates. Dave Edgerton, who serves on the board of directors for Swim Saskatchewan and is president of the Weyburn Hurricanes Water Polo Club, says he believes a two-basin facility is a better long-term option.
5: We were always limited by the size of the pool tank and overlapping programs. So there was a lot of discussions over the years that Weyburn should have a bigger facility. We do bring in people from outside of the region.
2: The meeting begins at 7 o'clock at the Weyburn Legion and is open to the public. The 23rd annual Show and Shine Car Show is coming to downtown Weyburn this Saturday. Soulline Cruisers President Jared Stroder says they have participants coming from as far away as Manitoba, North Dakota, and Montana.
6: The Soulline Cruisers are really developing a reputation in the car club world as one of the premier car clubs in Saskatchewan. We're very inclusive. We don't have any restrictions on really what you can display. If it's your favorite car and you love it, bring it on down and show it off.
2: The Show and Shine is free for the public. For these stories and more, visit discoverweyburn.com.
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2: The Weyburn Beavers fell 10-0 to the Medicine Hat Mavericks here at home last night at Tom Lang Park. They'll look to rebound tonight when they host the Mavericks again with the first pitch at 7. Elsewhere in the Western Canadian Baseball League, last night the Swift Current 57s fell 7-3 to the Moose Jaw Miller Express. The Regina Red Sox on home turf with a 6-0 win over the Saskatoon Berries. And the Fort McMurray Giants fell 10-4 to the Gulls in Sylvan Lake. The game between the Okotoks Dogs and Lethbridge Bulls went into a weather delay while tied at 2-2. The Dogs will visit the Energy City Cactus Rats tonight. The Brooks Bombers are in Lethbridge to face the Bulls, while the Swift Current 57s will host the Regina Red Sox. The Saskatoon Berries will be in Moose Jaw to take on the Miller Express. And the Gulls, once again tonight, will host the Fort Mac Giants. The bats came alive for the Toronto Blue Jays yesterday as they opened up their series in Boston with a convincing 6-1 win. Toronto's offense finally found its rhythm, riding a

0: Three homer barrage to power past the Red Sox. On the hill, starting pitcher Dylan Cease put on a gritty performance, escaping early trouble to throw five shutout innings while striking out seven Boston batters. The scene is set for tonight's epic pitching matchup back at Fenway Park. The Jays will hand the ball to veteran right-hander Max Scherzer, with Vladimir Guerrero Jr. back in the heart of the order alongside Davis Schneider and George Springer. The Jays have the firepower to take tonight's game. Catch all the action on Saskatchewan's home of Blue Jays baseball, AM 1190. Game time is 4:45.
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0: A few showers ending this morning, then a mix of sun and cloud with a possibility of showers and a risk of a thunderstorm. Wind from the north gusting to 40 and a high of 20. Partly cloudy tonight, a possibility of showers early this evening and risk of a thunderstorm. Wind easing up with a low of 7. A mix of sun and cloud tomorrow with a slight chance of showers in the afternoon and risk of a thunderstorm. Sun shining through the clouds again tomorrow. Northwest wind gusting to 40 in the morning. A slight chance of showers in the afternoon along with the risk of a thunderstorm and a high of 20. Sunny with a high of 20 on Friday. Increasing cloudiness on Saturday and a high of 23. And rain is expected on Sunday with a high of 17 degrees. 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I'm Marna McManus.
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Rock on Magic 103. It's Time Machine. I'm Dara. Good morning. It's just after 9 o'clock. We've got music coming up in just a moment from Walk Off the Earth. Right now, it's Alex Warren, Fever Dream.

0: World on Magic 103. It's 20 after 9. I'm Dara. Wednesday is here. We are halfway through the work week, getting closer and closer to the weekend. It's kind of going to be a mixed bag weather-wise for the weekend. Nothing really, really crazy. My daughter was asking, though. She said, when is it actually summer? I believe that the first day of summer is actually Sunday, which is also Father's Day. And wouldn't you know it, it's supposed to be rainy. What are the odds? I know, I'm not even remotely surprised. We have weather in just a few. We'll also hear from Harry Styles.
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1: Showers tapering off this morning with a mix of sun and cloud. A possibility of showers and risk of a thunderstorm. Wind from the north and a high of 20. A few clouds tonight with a possibility of showers early this evening and risk of a thunderstorm. That wind will ease up with a low of 7. A mix of sun and cloud for tomorrow. Northwest wind picking up in the morning. A slight chance of showers in the afternoon along with the risk of a thunderstorm and a high of 20. And sunny with a high of 20 on Friday. The summer reading program kicks off at the Weyburn Public Library this afternoon. 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

Cameron Whitcomb on Magic 103. It's you and me. Right around 9:30, Dara Wednesday is here. We're expecting temperatures to reach about 20 degrees, currently closer to that 12-degree mark. We have your full forecast in just a few. Right now, let's keep it going with Post Malone and Morgan Wallen. I had some help.

0: Alessia Cara rooting for you. It's on Magic 103. It's just after 9:30 Wednesday morning. Dara, 20 degrees for our high today, tomorrow, and Friday. Yeah, it's not going to be crazy summery as we head into the first day of summer, which I believe is on Sunday. Now, Sunday is also Father's Day. Do not forget, you probably went all out and did something wild for Mother's Day. We should probably do some good for Father's Day as well. That is this Sunday, and there is tons on the go this weekend. You can keep it all straight by heading to discoverwayburn.com. Of course, we've got that events calendar up there. It's going to tell you everything that's happening this weekend, including the show and shine. You're welcome.
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2: Showers tapering off this morning with a mix of sun and cloud. A possibility of showers and risk of a thunderstorm. Wind from the north and a high of 20. A few clouds tonight with a possibility of showers early this evening and risk of a thunderstorm. That wind will ease up with a low of 7. A mix of sun and cloud for tomorrow. Northwest wind picking up in the morning. A slight chance of showers in the afternoon along with the risk of a thunderstorm and a high of 20. And sunny with a high of 20 on Friday. The summer reading program kicks off at the Weyburn Public Library this afternoon. 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

0: 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Hey, Dara, good morning. It's just about 10 o'clock this fantastic Wednesday. We've got music coming up in just a moment from Sia.
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2: Good morning. I'm Marna McManus. Severe weather alerts continue to be issued across Saskatchewan during active storm systems, with officials warning hazards can extend beyond tornado risks. Golden West Severe Weather Specialist Jenny Hagen says people should pay close attention to alerts.
3: So you need to take shelter ahead of that storm hitting. And lightning is actually one of the biggest dangers in these storms because it's so unpredictable on where the lightning strikes will hit, and they can strike miles away from the storm. So the storm may not necessarily be near you at that point, but you still can be at risk of being struck by lightning.
2: Hagen says severe weather alerts are issued to give people time to respond as conditions can change quickly once storms develop. A number of criminal cases addressed yesterday in Weyburn Provincial Court. Natasha Weeb has the details.
4: A judge has denied an application from two people facing drug trafficking charges to have a no-contact order lifted. Cody Beers and Narisa Aspen, who are both charged under the Controlled Drugs and Substances Act, asked the court to remove the condition because of their personal relationship. The Crown opposed the request, arguing no legitimate reason had been presented beyond the relationship and that contact between the co-accused could bring the administration of justice into disrepute. The judge agreed, citing the Crown's concerns and the short duration of the relationship. Aspen's matter returns July 7th, while Beers remains in custody and is due back in court June 22nd for a bail hearing. For Discover Weyburn News, I'm Natasha Weeb.
2: Local resident Dave Edgerton is organizing a public meeting to discuss the future of the community's indoor aquatic facility. He's designed a conceptual two-basin facility he believes could be completed for less than the city's current budget while creating opportunities to host aquatic competitions. He says the meeting is intended to provide information, hear feedback, and encourage discussion.
5: What I hope would happen with that is that people are more aware, more informed. People can disagree with me, that's fine. I'm very open to that as well, and I'd like to hear everyone's opinion. But if they do agree with me, that there is a pressure on council to actually listen to what the citizens are saying.
2: The public meeting will be held tonight at 7 at the Weyburn Legion. The Soo Line Cruisers are getting ready to host the 23rd annual Show and Shine Car Show this Saturday. President Jared Stroder says their vendors this year are mainly nonprofit organizations, and there'll be plenty of food for the free event.
6: Almost all of our vendors are donating to some sort of charity or belong to some sort of charity of some sort. That aspect is growing as well. I think this year we have the most vendors we've ever had, so word is kind of getting out that this is a great show to be a part of.
2: Registration will go from 9 to 11 with the car show from 11 to 4 in downtown Weyburn. 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
2: A tough night at Tom Lang Park for the Weyburn Beavers last night, who suffered a 10-0 shutout at the hands of the Medicine Hat Mavericks. They'll have a shot at redemption tonight when they host the Mavericks for a rematch with

0: opening pitch scheduled for 7. Other action last night in the WCBL saw the Moose Jaw Miller Express protecting their home field, defeating the Swift Current 57s 7-3. In Regina, the Red Sox put on a dominant home turf performance, blanking the Saskatoon Berries 6-0. Meanwhile, the Sylvan Lake Gulls secured a decisive home victory, downing the Fort Mac Giants 10-4. And over in Lethbridge, Mother Nature intervened. The matchup between the Bulls and the Okotoks Dogs halted by a weather delay, but the teams locked in a 2-2 tie. Tonight's schedule will see the Okotoks Dogs travel to face the Energy City Cactus Rats, the Brooks Bombers on the road in Lethbridge to square off against the Bulls. The Regina Red Sox head into Swift Current for a clash with the 57s. The Saskatoon Berries are looking to bounce back as they visit the Moose Jaw Miller Express, and the Sylvan Lake Gulls will play host to the Fort McMurray Giants once again. The Toronto Blue Jays began their road trip to Boston in style yesterday, completely silencing the home crowd at Fenway Park with a dominant 6-1 victory over the Red Sox. Ace Dylan Cease dug deep, grinding through 5 scoreless innings and striking out 7 to secure the win. Game 2 goes tonight in the 3-game set. Toronto will send future Hall of Famer Max Scherzer to the mound with the first pitch at 4:45. Catch all the action on Saskatchewan's home of Blue Jays baseball, AM 1190.
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0: A few showers ending this morning, then a mix of sun and cloud, with a possibility of showers and a risk of a thunderstorm. Wind from the north gusting to 40 and a high of 20. Partly cloudy tonight, a possibility of showers early this evening and risk of a thunderstorm. Wind easing up with a low of 7. A mix of sun and cloud tomorrow with a slight chance of showers in the afternoon and risk of a thunderstorm. Sunshine through the clouds again tomorrow. Northwest wind gusting to 40 in the morning. A slight chance of showers in the afternoon along with the risk of a thunderstorm and a high of 20. Sunny with a high of 20 on Friday. Increasing cloudiness on Saturday and a high of 23. And rain is expected on Sunday with a high of 17 degrees. 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

0: Holly Jane, it's on Magic 103. It's just after 10 o'clock. Dara, good morning. Well, it has been a rainy start to the day, kind of on and off throughout most of the morning. I can see that the sun is trying really, really hard to poke through right now. Fingers crossed for it. We've got weather coming up after Maroon 5. Right now, it's
1: no
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4: Showers tapering off this morning with a mix of sun and cloud. A possibility of showers and risk of a thunderstorm. Wind from the north and a high of 20. A few clouds tonight with a possibility of showers early this evening and risk of a thunderstorm. That wind will ease up with a low of 7. A mix of sun and cloud for tomorrow. Northwest wind picking up in the morning. A slight chance of showers in the afternoon along with the risk of a thunderstorm and a high of 20. And sunny with a high of 20 on Friday. The summer reading program kicks off at the Weyburn Public Library this afternoon. 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

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Dara, right around 10:30 this Wednesday. We've got music coming up from Mariana Trench. Right now, it's Zara Larsson, Midnight Sun.

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0: 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It's Canada's team. 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
1: Guerrero with a fly ball to right. 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
0: 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You bring the hot dogs and peanuts.
1: Got him! And strikes out Cody Bellinger, and the Blue Jays have done it.
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8: Showers tapering off this morning with a mix of sun and cloud. A possibility of showers and risk of a thunderstorm. Wind from the north and a high of 20. A few clouds tonight with a possibility of showers early this evening and risk of a thunderstorm. That wind will ease up with a low of 7. A mix of sun and cloud for tomorrow. Northwest wind picking up in the morning. A slight chance of showers in the afternoon along with the risk of a thunderstorm and a high of 20. And sunny with a high of 20 on Friday. The summer reading program kicks off at the Weyburn Public Library this afternoon. 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

0: on Magic 103. I'm Dara. How's it going? Coming up on 11 o'clock, we've got your Discover Waiver news in just a few moments' time. We're also going to hear from Judith Morrissey.
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3: We'll be hearing more from Jared Stroder with the Soo Line Cruisers Car Club on the 23rd annual Show and Shine Car Show coming up this Saturday. And a public meeting is being held tonight to discuss the future of Wayburn's aquatic facility. We'll be hearing from Dave Edgerton in just a few. Stay tuned.
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3: Good morning. I'm Marna McManus. Multiple systems of storm activity recently prompting severe weather alerts. Severe weather specialist with Golden West, Jenny Hagen, says while alerts may become common during active periods, it's still important that people pay attention each time one is issued.
4: It kind of hurts, you know, like where people might not necessarily take shelter because it's the last five times that we got this alert, nothing happened. But, you know, we've seen structures, we've seen homes get hit, and that's why we need to take them seriously. Take the time, stop, read that alert, see where that storm is. And if you're anywhere with

0: We've seen structures, we've seen homes get hit, and that's why we need to take them seriously. Take the time, stop, read that alert, see where that storm is, and if you're anywhere within that vicinity, you really need to take shelter.
1: Hagen says severe weather can develop and move quickly, so staying aware of each alert helps people understand when conditions may be changing in their area. Court was in session in Weyburn yesterday morning. Ms. Hasha-Weeb takes a look at the docket.
2: Several people charged in connection with an ongoing drug trafficking case appeared in Weyburn Provincial Court Tuesday morning. Narisa Aspen and Cody Beers were unsuccessful in their application to lift a no-contact order, with the judge denying the request after hearing opposition from the Crown. Also appearing were Jesse Hoskins and Keegan Jasper, who faced multiple charges related to the same investigation. Hoskins' matters were adjourned until July 7th, with the resolution proposal expected to be submitted to the Crown. Jasper's case was adjourned to July 16th as he continues to seek legal counsel. Also in court was a man charged in an assault case and a woman nearing sentencing for fraud. For Discover Weyburn News, I'm Natasha Weeb.
1: A public meeting focused on the future of Weyburn's aquatic facility is set for tonight at the Weyburn Legion. Dave Edgerton says he has concerns with council's approved plan for a single 25-meter competitive pool, and he wants to share an alternative version with the community. A retired intern architect, Edgerton has developed a conceptual design for a renovated two-basin facility.
3: The purpose of the meeting is to give out information. I've been working on this for about 3 years, actually before the pool went down. And that's when the concept that I had kind of came up, how we could expand the pool.
1: He says he hopes the meeting will help residents become more informed and provide an opportunity for people with differing opinions to ask questions and share their views. The meeting gets underway at 7 and is open to everyone. Four categories of prizes will be handed out during the Soo Line Cruisers 23rd Annual Show and Shine Car Show this Saturday. Participants' Choice, People's Choice, The Young Guns, and Distance Traveled. President Jared Stroder says the trophies are made locally by Mike and Lana Mays.
4: In my opinion, our car show trophies are the nicest trophies in the province, and I go to a lot of car shows, and I think they're so unique and so cool. They're made of car parts, so that's just really awesome.
1: The free event will be held in downtown Weyburn from 11 to 4 this Saturday. For these stories and more, visit discoverweyburn.com.
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1: The Weyburn Beavers fell 10-0 to the Medicine Hat Mavericks here at home last night at Tom Lang Park. They'll look to rebound tonight when they host the Mavericks again with the first pitch at 7. Elsewhere in the Western Canadian Baseball League, last night the Swift Current 57s fell 7-3 to the Moose Jaw Miller Express. The Regina Red Sox on home turf with a 6-0 win over the Saskatoon Berries. And the Fort McMurray Giants fell 10-4 to the Gulls in Sylvan Lake. The game between the Okotoks Dogs and Lethbridge Bulls went into a weather delay while tied at 2-2. The Dogs will visit the Energy City Cactus Rats tonight. The Brooks Bombers are in Lethbridge to face the Bulls, while the Swift Current 57s will host the Regina Red Sox. The Saskatoon Berries will be in Moose Jaw to take on the Miller Express. And the Gulls, once again tonight, will host the Fort Mac Giants. The Bats came alive for the Toronto Blue Jays yesterday as they opened up their series in Boston with a convincing 6-1 win. Toronto's offense finally found its rhythm, riding a three-homer barrage to power past the Red Sox. On the hill, starting pitcher Dylan Cease put on a gritty performance, escaping early trouble to throw 5 shutout innings while striking out 7 Boston batters. The scene is set for tonight's epic pitching matchup back at Fenway Park. The Jays will hand the ball to veteran right-hander Max Scherzer, with Vladimir Guerrero Jr. back in the heart of the order alongside Davis Schneider and George Springer. The Jays have the firepower to take tonight's game. Catch all the action on Saskatchewan's home of Blue Jays baseball, AM 1190. Game time is 4:45.
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1: A few showers ending this morning, then a mix of sun and cloud, with a possibility of showers and a risk of a thunderstorm. Wind from the north gusting to 40 and a high of 20. Partly cloudy tonight, a possibility of showers early this evening and risk of a thunderstorm. Wind easing up with a low of 7. A mix of sun and cloud tomorrow with a slight chance of showers in the afternoon and risk of a thunderstorm. Sun shining through the clouds again tomorrow. Northwest wind gusting to 40 in the morning. A slight chance of showers in the afternoon along with the risk of a thunderstorm and a high of 20. Sunny with a high of 20 on Friday. Increasing cloudiness on Saturday and a high of 23. And rain is expected on Sunday with a high of 17 degrees. 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

Broadway. It's Run Around on Magic 103. Dara, just after 11 o'clock, I'm trying to find a way to secretly be watching the soccer game. Yes, FIFA is underway. Portugal is playing right now. They're playing the Congo. Now, Canada, I believe, is in action again tomorrow. And I was so excited when they did not lose their game. We got a point. It was our first ever FIFA point. I'm intrigued to see what tomorrow brings. Anyways, let's keep going right now with Songbird's Homewrecker.

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4: Showers tapering off this morning with a mix of sun and cloud. A possibility of showers and risk of a thunderstorm. Wind from the north and a high of 20. A few clouds tonight with a possibility of showers early this evening and risk of a thunderstorm. That wind will ease up with a low of 7. A mix of sun and cloud for tomorrow. Northwest wind picking up in the morning. A slight chance of showers in the afternoon along with the risk of a thunderstorm and a high of 20. And sunny with a high of 20 on Friday. The summer reading program kicks off at the Weyburn Public Library this afternoon. 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

The Way on Magic 103. I'm Dara, right around 11:30. We've got music coming up in just a moment from The Weeknd and Daft Punk. Right now, let's keep it going with Justin Bieber at Speed.

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3: Showers tapering off this morning with a mix of sun and cloud. A possibility of showers and risk of a thunderstorm. Wind from the north and a high of 20. A few clouds tonight with a possibility of showers early this evening and risk of a thunderstorm. That wind will ease up with a low of 7. A mix of sun and cloud for tomorrow. Northwest wind picking up in the morning. A slight chance of showers in the afternoon along with the risk of a thunderstorm and a high of 20. And sunny with a high of 20 on Friday. The summer reading program kicks off at the Weyburn Public Library this afternoon. 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

0: talk Runaway to Mars. It's on Magic 103. Dara, that is it for me. I will be back with you bright and early tomorrow morning. Ken O'Neill is going to be keeping you company into the afternoon. First, we'll hear from Dua Lipa. Have a great one.
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2: Good afternoon. I'm Natasha Weeb. The Weyburn Police Service responded to multiple complaints related to intoxicated people in public last week. Deputy Chief Shane St. John says officers will often drive intoxicated people home or help them get a cab. However, in one incident, a man who had been taken home returned and caused a disturbance. He was arrested for being drunk in public and placed in cells until sober.
3: So that's when they were placed in cells. Give them every opportunity to go home and stay home, but they decided against that option.
2: St. John reminds residents to contact police if they encounter an intoxicated person causing a disturbance. A number of events are happening in Weyburn today. This year's winner of the Golden Garbage Can will be announced as judging commences in the cities of Weyburn and Estevan. The Weyburn Public Library will be welcoming families to register their children for the summer reading program between 4 and 6. Two annual general meetings will be held tonight, one for the Weyburn and District Hospital Foundation at the library, the other for Envision Counseling and Support Center. And a public meeting will be held at the Weyburn Legion tonight to discuss the future of the community's indoor aquatic facility. The Saskatchewan government is moving ahead with plans to expand access to primary care through a new virtual care pilot. Larissa McEwen has more.
4: The province has issued a request for proposals for vendors to deliver virtual care services for patients without a regular family doctor, nurse practitioner, or primary care team. The pilot would allow eligible patients to connect with physicians and nurse practitioners through secure phone and video appointments. Services would include medical advice, prescriptions, referrals, and lab and diagnostic imaging requisitions when needed. Officials say the program is intended to improve access to care and reduce pressures on the healthcare system. It's expected to launch in selected areas of the province this fall. For Discover Weyburn News, I'm Larissa McEwen.
5: As it's getting nicer out, there's going to be a lot more bicyclists out there. It's nice to see people out getting out within the city and riding their bikes. But however, it's just a good reminder that everyone who is using the roadways need to follow all the rules of the road. And this includes all ages of bicyclists. So no matter if you're an adult or a child, when they're comfortable, they are to ride on the street.
2: That's Corporal Riley Dowd with the Weyburn Police Service. Safe biking means using hand signals to indicate a left or right-hand turn, slowing down or stopping. He says cyclists and riders of e-bikes and e-scooters can even be issued tickets for speeding, not stopping at a stop sign, or any other offenses under the Traffic Safety Act. For these stories and more, visit discoverweyburn.com.
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2: The Weyburn Beavers are out for redemption tonight, hosting the Medicine Hat Mavericks after a tough 10-0 loss last night. The action begins at Tom Lang Park at 7. Elsewhere in the WCBL tonight, the Energy City Cactus Rats host the Okotoks Dogs. The Regina Red Sox travel to Swift Current to face the 57s. The Sylvan Lake Gulls entertain the Fort McMurray Giants. The Brooks Bombers are on the road against the Lethbridge Bulls. And the Moose Jaw Miller Express are at home against the Saskatoon Berries. A highway matchup in Weyburn Minor Lacrosse tonight. The U15 Weyburn Dairy Queen Thrashers host the Estevan Bolts at Whitecap Resources Center. The game begins at 6:30. The Toronto Blue Jays continue in their series against the Boston Red Sox tonight, coming off a 6-1 win last night. Veteran Max Scherzer has the start for Toronto against Jake Bennett for Boston. The game begins at 4:45. Catch all the action on Saskatchewan's home of Blue Jays baseball, AM 1190.
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2: A mix of sun and clouds in the sky with the possibility of showers and risk of a thunderstorm. North wind gusting to 40 and a high of 20. Partly cloudy this evening with the possibility of showers early on and risk of a thunderstorm. Wind becoming light and a low of 7. Sun shedding through the clouds tomorrow with a slight chance of showers in the afternoon and risk of a thunderstorm. Wind shifting northwest gusting to 40 and a high of 20. Sunshine on Friday with a high of 20. Cloudiness increasing on Saturday with a high of 23. And the rain will be falling on Sunday with a high of 17. 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

0: If you are planning on a vacation this summer, keep in mind the five dead giveaways that immediately signal to burglars that you're not home. Hey, I'm Sharon Church. Number one, the house is dark. You got to have those automatic timers. It can be done. Number two, there are no cars in the driveway, or maybe your car has been there for too long. Number three, newspapers, mail, packages start piling up. Yeah, ask a neighbor to take those off your front step. Same with asking a neighbor to take care of your lawn. That's right. Lawn care is lacking. That just shows the burglars. Oh, nobody's home. And number five, no one has shoveled the driveway. Okay, well, that's for winter. Although we should never rule that one out, right? All these things signal to home invaders that you are not home. Or just lazy, right? Oh, geez. Good thing Cam, my husband, does all these things, or we'd be burglared every week.
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4: The chance of showers and risk for thunderstorms linger over the area this week. A mix of sun and clouds in the sky this afternoon with the possibility of showers and risk of a thunderstorm. Wind gusting to 40 and a high of 20. Partly cloudy tonight with the chance of showers and risk of a thunderstorm lingering. Wind easing up with a low of 7. Sun shining through the clouds tomorrow with a slight chance of showers and risk of a thunderstorm in the afternoon. Wind gusting to 40 and a high of 20. And Friday we'll see sunshine and a high of 20. Stay weather ready. 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

0: Money Check. I'm Sharon Church in for Ken O'Neill. Canadians are spending less time with their friends than ever, with decline sharpest among the working age demographic, which makes sense. We're at work. Work friends count, don't they? No? I think they do. Ken is my work bestie. That counts, okay? Now, back in 1986, 47.9% of people said that they saw their friends daily. But according to Statistics Canada, that stat has dropped to only 19.3%. Yikes. Well, we all have those photos of us sitting in some playpen at a gathering back then, right? All the adults are in the background, sitting around a card table, cigarettes in hand, having a good old time. And here we are, 40 years later. What happened? Stupid smartphones.
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6: Weyburn's hoping for good weather today with a packed schedule of events on the calendar today. Sun shining through the clouds this afternoon with a possibility of showers and risk of a thunderstorm. Wind gusting to 40 and a high of 20. Some more clouds moving in this evening with the chance of showers and risk of a thunderstorm continuing. Wind easing up and a low of 7. A mix of sun and clouds in the sky tomorrow with a slight chance of showers and risk of a thunderstorm in the afternoon. Wind gusting to 40 and a high of 20.

0: and sunny on Friday with a high of 20. Sun or storm, find the area's official forecast and stream us anywhere on the Discover Weyburn app. I'm Natasha Weeb.
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2: Good afternoon. I'm Natasha Weeb. The Weyburn Police Service responded to many reports of intoxicated people causing a disturbance. Deputy Chief Shane St. John says these matters are often resolved without further incident.
3: We took people home or made sure they got in cabs and got home safely. One incident, they were taken home safely, but they decided to return and cause a ruckus.
2: However, two men ended up in cells after causing disturbances, one being taken home by police and returning to the scene to cause trouble. St. John says it's best to call police if an intoxicated person is causing a disturbance to prevent escalation or injury. The Opportunity City is living up to its name today. The summer reading program registration will be happening between 4 and 6 at the Weyburn Public Library, and the winner of this year's Golden Garbage Can will be revealed. Some serious business will be discussed at a few events tonight. The future of the community's indoor aquatic facility will be discussed at a public meeting at the Weyburn Legion at 7. Envision Counseling and Support Center will host their annual general meeting tonight, and an AGM will also be held for the Weyburn and District Hospital Foundation. The Saskatchewan government is taking steps to expand primary care access through a new virtual care pilot project. Larissa McEwen reports.
4: The Saskatchewan government has issued a request for proposals for vendors to provide virtual care services to patients who don't have a regular primary care provider. The pilot would offer secure phone and video appointments with licensed physicians and nurse practitioners. Patients could receive medical advice, prescriptions, referrals, and diagnostic test requisitions as needed. Officials say the goal is to improve access to care while easing pressures on the healthcare system. The pilot is scheduled to begin in selected areas of Saskatchewan in fall 2026. For Discover Weyburn News, I'm Larissa McEwen.
2: The Weyburn Police Service with a reminder for cyclists and riders of e-bikes and e-scooters.
5: They are to ride on the streets and to follow all the traffic laws, which include and are not limited to like stop signs, traffic lights, and rights of way. So it's up to the bicyclists to follow these rules. It's just a good reminder to parents if their children are out riding their bikes, monitor them and teach them to ride safely and to teach them rules of the roads as well.
2: That's Corporal Riley Dowd. He says as tickets can be issued under the Traffic Safety Act for violations committed by riders, it's a good idea to familiarize themselves with hand signals and other cyclist traffic safety rules. For these stories and more, visit discoverweyburn.com.
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2: The Weyburn Beavers are out for redemption tonight, hosting the Medicine Hat Mavericks after a tough 10-0 loss last night. The action begins at Tom Lang Park at 7. Elsewhere in the WCBL tonight, the Energy City Cactus Rats host the Okotoks Dogs. The Regina Red Sox travel to Swift Current to face the 57s. The Sylvan Lake Gulls entertain the Fort McMurray Giants. The Brooks Bombers are on the road against the Lethbridge Bulls. And the Moose Jaw Miller Express are at home against the Saskatoon Berries. A highway matchup in Weyburn Minor Lacrosse tonight. The U15 Weyburn Dairy Queen Thrashers host the Estevan Bolts at Whitecap Resources Center. The game begins at 6:30. The Toronto Blue Jays continue in their series against the Boston Red Sox tonight, coming off a 6-1 win last night. Veteran Max Scherzer has the start for Toronto against Jake Bennett for Boston. The game begins at 4:45. Catch all the action on Saskatchewan's home of Blue Jays baseball, AM 1190.
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2: A mix of sun and clouds in the sky with the possibility of showers and risk of a thunderstorm. North wind gusting to 40 and a high of 20. Partly cloudy this evening with the possibility of showers early on and risk of a thunderstorm. Wind becoming light and a low of 7. Sun shedding through the clouds tomorrow with a slight chance of showers in the afternoon and risk of a thunderstorm. Wind shifting northwest gusting to 40 and a high of 20. Sunshine on Friday with a high of 20. Cloudiness increasing on Saturday with a high of 23. And the rain will be falling on Sunday with a high of 17. 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
5: The chance of showers and risk for thunderstorms linger over the area this week. A mix of sun and clouds in the sky this afternoon with the possibility of showers and risk of a thunderstorm. Wind gusting to 40 and a high of 20. Partly cloudy tonight with the chance of showers and risk of a thunderstorm lingering. Wind easing up with a low of 7. Sun shining through the clouds tomorrow with a slight chance of showers and risk of a thunderstorm in the afternoon. Wind gusting to 40 and a high of 20. And Friday we'll see sunshine and a high of 20. Stay weather ready. 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
6: Wayburn's hoping for good weather today with a packed schedule of events on the calendar today. Sun shining through the clouds this afternoon with a possibility of showers and risk of a thunderstorm. Wind gusting to 40 and a high of 20. Some more clouds moving in this evening with the chance of showers and risk of a thunderstorm continuing. Wind easing up and a low of 7. A mix of sun and clouds in the sky tomorrow with a slight chance of showers and risk of a thunderstorm in the afternoon. Wind gusting to 40 and a high of 20. And sunny on Friday with a high of 20. Sun or storm, find the area's official forecast and stream us anywhere on the Discover Wayburn app. I'm Natasha Weeb.
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7: No matter what, you got.

0: jealous. I'm Sharon Church, and it's now time for a sort of sports report. Let's talk tennis. Serena Williams is continuing her comeback with her sister Venus. Wimbledon announced that the sisters have been given a wild card entry into the women's doubles draw. The entry comes after 44-year-old Serena recently returned to competition after nearly 4 years away. While Venus, who actually turns 46 years old today, has continued to play sporadically. The Williams sisters, they've won a lot. They've won 14 Grand Slam titles together in doubles, including six at Wimbledon, the first of them in the year 2000 and the last in 2016.
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2: Good afternoon. I'm Natasha Weeb. The Weyburn Police

0: service made two arrests last week for public intoxication after two men spent the night in cells after causing disturbances. Deputy Chief Shane St. John says it's best to contact police if you encounter an intoxicated person causing trouble.
1: Call us right away. It's easier for us to handle that than have someone else step in and maybe get hurt.
0: St. John says intoxicated individuals are not always arrested, as officers often assist people in getting home or getting a cab. But in one instance, the person returned to the scene after being taken home, leading to their arrest. Two annual general meetings are going tonight, one for Envision Counseling and Support Center and one for the Waverton District Hospital Foundation. And the future of the community's indoor aquatic facility will be discussed at a public meeting at the Waverton Legion at 7. Over at the Waverton Public Library, summer reading program registration will be happening between 4 and 6. Today also marks the end of the Golden Garbage Can campaign as judging is completed in the cities of Waverton and Estevan. And for local sports fans, the Waverton Beavers host the Medicine Hat Mavericks at Tom Lang Park at 7. Saskatchewan is looking to expand access to primary care through a new virtual care pilot project. Discover Waverton's Larissa

0: determine who is at fault. And if it's determined that a cyclist is at fault, they could be charged under the City of Bylaw for not following the rules of the road under the Traffic Safety Act.
1: Dowd recommends brushing up on hand signals and other bike safety tips.
0: Safety is our priority here. We want everyone to enjoy the roads, enjoy Weyburn, but we also want everyone to be safe.
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1: The Weyburn Beavers are out for redemption tonight, hosting the Medicine Hat Mavericks after a tough 10-0 loss last night. The action begins at Tom Lang Park at 7. Elsewhere in the WCBL tonight, the Energy City Cactus Rats host the Okotoks Dogs. The Regina Red Sox travel to Swift Current to face the 57s. The Sylvan Lake Gulls entertain the Fort McMurray Giants. The Brooks Bombers are on the road against the Lethbridge Bulls. And the Moose Jaw Miller Express are at home against the Saskatoon Berries. A highway matchup in Weyburn Minor Lacrosse tonight. The U15 Weyburn Dairy Queen Thrashers host the Estevan Bullets at Whitecap Resources Center. The game begins at 6:30. The Toronto Blue Jays continue in their series against the Boston Red Sox tonight, coming off a 6-1 win last night. Veteran Max Scherzer has the start for Toronto against Jake Bennett for Boston. The game begins at 4:45. Catch all the action on Saskatchewan's home of Blue Jays baseball, AM 1190.
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1: A mix of sun and clouds in the sky with the possibility of showers and risk of a thunderstorm. North wind gusting to 40 and a high of 20. Partly cloudy this evening with the possibility of showers early on and risk of a thunderstorm. Wind becoming light and a low of 7. Sun shining through the clouds tomorrow with a slight chance of showers in the afternoon and risk of a thunderstorm. Wind shifting northwest gusting to 40 and a high of 20. Sunshine on Friday with a high of 20. Cloudiness increasing on Saturday with a high of 23. And the rain will be falling on Sunday with a high of 17. 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
8: The chance of showers and risk for thunderstorms linger over the area this week. A mix of sun and clouds in the sky this afternoon with the possibility of showers and risk of a thunderstorm.

0: guessing to 40 and a high of 20. Partly cloudy tonight with the chance of showers and risk of a thunderstorm lingering. Wind easing up with a low of 7. Sun shining through the clouds tomorrow with a slight chance of showers and risk of a thunderstorm in the afternoon. Wind gusting to 40 and a high of 20. And Friday we'll see sunshine and a high of 20. Stay weather ready. 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
7: Weyburn's hoping for good weather today with a packed schedule of events on the calendar today. Sun shining through the clouds this afternoon with the possibility of showers and risk of a thunderstorm. Wind gusting to 40 and a high of 20. Some more clouds moving in this evening with the chance of showers and risk of a thunderstorm continuing. Wind easing up and a low of 7. A mix of sun and clouds in the sky tomorrow with a slight chance of showers and risk of a thunderstorm in the afternoon. Wind gusting to 40 and a high of 20. And sunny on Friday with a high of 20. Sun or storm, find the area's official forecast and stream us anywhere on the Discover Weyburn app. I'm Natasha Weeb.
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0: Spencer. I'm Sharon Church. 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I love it. Patio season, long evenings outside, mosquitoes. 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So if you're planning to spend an evening outside, you might want to skip the dark outfit. Now, it won't guarantee a bite-free night, but every little bit helps when the mosquitoes are treating your backyard like an all-you-can-eat buffet.
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3: Good afternoon. I'm Natasha Weeb. The Weyburn Police Service responded to multiple complaints related to intoxicated people in public last week. Deputy Chief Shane St. John says officers will often drive intoxicated people home or help them get a cab. However, in one incident, a man who had been taken home returned and caused a disturbance. He was arrested for being drunk in public and placed in cells until sober.
4: So that's when they were placed in cells. Give them every opportunity to go home and stay home, but they decided against that option.
3: St. John reminds residents to contact police if they encounter an intoxicated person causing a disturbance. A number of events are happening in Weyburn today. This year's winner of the Golden Garbage Can will be announced as judging commences in the cities of Weyburn and Estevan. The Weyburn Public Library will be welcoming families to register their children for the summer reading program between 4 and 6. Two annual general meetings will be held tonight, one for the Weyburn and District Hospital Foundation at the library, the other for Envision Counseling and Support Center. And a public meeting will be held at the Weyburn Legion tonight to discuss the future of the community's indoor aquatic facility. The Saskatchewan government is moving ahead with plans to expand access to primary care through a new virtual care pilot. Larissa McEwen has more.
5: The province has issued a request for proposals for vendors to deliver virtual care services for patients without a regular family doctor, nurse practitioner, or primary care team. The pilot would allow eligible patients to connect with physicians and nurse practitioners through secure phone and video appointments. Services would include medical advice, prescriptions, referrals, and lab and diagnostic imaging requisitions when needed. Officials say the program is intended to improve access to care and reduce pressures on the healthcare system. It's expected to launch in selected areas of the province this fall. For Discover Weyburn News, I'm Larissa McEwen.
6: As it's getting nicer out, there's going to be a lot more bicyclists out there. It's nice to see people out getting out within the city and riding their bikes. But however, it's just a good reminder that everyone who is using the roadways need to follow all the rules of the road. And this includes all ages of bicyclists. So no matter if you're an adult or a child, when they're comfortable, they are to ride on the street.
3: That's Corporal Riley Dowd with the Weyburn Police Service. Safe biking means using hand signals to indicate a left or right-hand turn, slowing down or stopping. He says cyclists and riders of e-bikes and e-scooters can even be issued tickets for speeding, not stopping at a stop sign, or any other offenses under the Traffic Safety Act. For these stories and more, visit discoverweyburn.com.
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3: The Weyburn Beavers are out for redemption tonight, hosting the Medicine Hat Mavericks after a tough 10-0 loss last night. The action begins at Tom Lang Park at 7. Elsewhere in the WCBL tonight, the Energy City Cactus Rats host the Okotoks Dogs. The Regina Red Sox travel to Swift Current to face the 57s. The Sylvan Lake Gulls entertain the Fort McMurray Giants. The Brooks Bombers are on the road against the Lethbridge Bulls. And the Moose Jaw Miller Express are at home.

0: In the sky with the possibility of showers and risk of a thunderstorm. North wind gusting to 40 and a high of 20. Partly cloudy this evening with the possibility of showers early on and risk of a thunderstorm. Wind becoming light and a low of 7. Sun shining through the clouds tomorrow with a slight chance of showers in the afternoon and risk of a thunderstorm. Wind shifting northwest gusting to 40 and a high of 20. Sunshine on Friday with a high of 20. Cloudiness increasing on Saturday with a high of 23. And the rain will be falling on Sunday with a high of 17. 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

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Hey, I'm Sharon Church. A giant floating city. 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
9: The chance of showers and risk for thunderstorms linger over the area this week. A mix of sun and clouds in the sky this afternoon with the possibility of showers and risk of a thunderstorm. Wind gusting to 40 and a high of 20. Partly cloudy tonight with the chance of showers and risk of a thunderstorm lingering. Wind easing up with a low of 7. Sun shining through the clouds tomorrow with a slight chance of showers and risk of a thunderstorm in the afternoon. Wind gusting to 40 and a high of 20. And Friday we'll see sunshine and a high of 20. Stay weather ready. 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

0: everyone have a summer fail? Hey, I'm Sharon Church. Is it possible to fail at something that just is? Well, according to Maui Gym Sunglasses, here's how you can fail at summer. Watching too much TV, sitting around all day, staring at your phone too much, being too active outside, and drinking too many cocktails or beer. Now, frankly, I think these are the makings of a summer win.
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9: Weyburn's hoping for good weather today with a packed schedule of events on the calendar today. Sun shining through the clouds this afternoon with a possibility of showers and risk of a thunderstorm. Wind gusting to 40 and a high of 20. Some more clouds moving in this evening with the chance of showers and risk of a thunderstorm continuing. Wind easing up and a low of 7. A mix of sun and clouds in the sky tomorrow with a slight chance of showers and risk of a thunderstorm in the afternoon. Wind gusting to 40 and a high of 20. And sunny on Friday with a high of 20. Sun or storm, find the area's official forecast and stream us anywhere on the Discover Weyburn app. I'm Natasha Weeb.
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0: Trench, Rhythm of Your Heart. I'm Sharon Church. Going to take just a quick break, but we'll get you back into the tunes before 4 o'clock. Chapel Roan, Pink Pony Club, coming up next.
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1: 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Enjoy authentic Mexican cuisine close to home. Don Pedro's on Highway 39 in Yellowgrass.
2: Good afternoon. I'm Natasha Weeb. The Weyburn Police Service responded to many reports of intoxicated people causing a disturbance. Deputy Chief Shane St. John says these matters are often resolved without further incident.
3: We took people home or made sure they got in cabs and got home safely. One incident, they were taken home safely, but they decided to return and cause a ruckus.
2: However, two men ended up in cells after causing disturbances, one being taken home by police and returning to the scene to cause trouble. St. John says it's best to call police if an intoxicated person is causing a disturbance to prevent escalation or injury. The Opportunity City is living up to its name today. The summer reading program registration will be happening between 4 and 6 at the Weyburn Public Library, and the winner of this year's Golden Garbage Can will be revealed. Some serious business will be discussed at a few events tonight. The future of the community's indoor aquatic facility will be discussed at a public meeting at the Weyburn Legion at 7. Envision Counseling and Support Center will host their annual general meeting tonight, and an AGM will also be held for the Weyburn and District Hospital Foundation. The Saskatchewan government is taking steps to expand primary care access through a new virtual care pilot project. Larissa McEwen reports.
4: The Saskatchewan government has issued a request for proposals for vendors to provide virtual care services to patients who don't have a regular primary care provider. The pilot would offer secure phone and video appointments with licensed physicians and nurse practitioners. Patients could receive medical advice, prescriptions, referrals, and diagnostic test requisitions as needed. Officials say the goal is to improve access to care while easing pressures on the healthcare system. The pilot is scheduled to begin in selected areas of Saskatchewan in fall 2026. For Discover Weyburn News, I'm Larissa McEwen.
2: The Weyburn Police Service with a reminder for cyclists and riders of e-bikes and e-scooters.
5: They are to ride on the streets and to follow all the traffic laws, which include and are not limited to like stop signs, traffic lights, and rights of way. So it's up to the bicyclists to follow these rules. It's just a good reminder to parents if their children are out riding their bikes, monitor them and teach them to ride safely and to teach them rules of the roads as well.
2: That's Corporal Riley Dowd. He says as tickets can be issued under the Traffic Safety Act for violations committed by riders, it's a good idea to familiarize themselves with hand signals and other cyclist traffic safety rules. For these stories and more, visit discoverweyburn.com.
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2: The Weyburn Beavers are out for redemption tonight, hosting the Medicine Hat Mavericks after a tough 10-0 loss last night. The action begins at Tom Lang Park at 7. Elsewhere in the WCBL tonight, the Energy City Cactus Rats host the Okotoks Dogs. The Regina Red Sox travel to Swift Current to face the 57s. The Sylvan Lake Gulls entertain the Fort McMurray Giants. The Brooks Bombers are on the road against the Lethbridge Bulls. And the Moose Jaw Miller Express are at home against the Saskatoon Berries. A highway matchup in Weyburn Minor Lacrosse tonight. The U15 Weyburn Dairy Queen Thrashers host the Estevan Bolts at Whitecap Resources Center. The game begins at 6:30. The Toronto Blue Jays continue.

0: planning on a vacation this summer, keep in mind the five dead giveaways that immediately signal to burglars that you're not home. Hey, I'm Sharon Church. Number one, the house is dark. Yeah, you got to put those lights on automatic timers. Number two, there are no cars in the driveway, or maybe your car's been there too long. Number three, newspapers, mail, packages start piling up at the door. Just get a neighbor to bring them in. Speaking of which, number four, lawn care is lacking. Oh, pay some teenager on your street to mow your lawn. And number five, no one has shoveled the driveway. Okay, well, that's for winter, obviously. Or maybe not. We should never rule that one out, right? Now, all these things signal to home invaders that you are not home. Or maybe you're just lazy. Geez, good thing Cam does all these things, or we would be burglared every week.
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6: Mostly clouds in the sky this evening with a possibility of showers and risk of a thunderstorm early on. Wind gusting to 40, becoming light with a low of 7. Mostly cloudy tomorrow with a slight chance of showers and risk of a thunderstorm in the afternoon. Wind gusting to 40 in the morning and a high of 19. And Friday we'll see sunshine with a high of 21. Stay weather ready. 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

0: Drake. Take care. Hey, Sharon Church in for Ken O'Neill. Canadians are spending less time with friends than ever, with the decline sharpest among the working age demographic. Well, that makes sense. We're at work, right? Do work friends not count? I mean, Ken is my work bestie. That counts. Come on, that counts, okay? Back in 1986, 47.9% of people said that they saw their friends daily. But according to Statistics Canada, that stat has dropped to only 19.3%. Yikes! Well, we all have those photos of us sitting in some playpen at a gathering, all the adults in the background, sitting around a card table, cigarettes in hand, having a good old time, right? And here we are, 40 years later. What happened? Stupid smartphones.
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5: Mostly clouds in the sky this evening with a possibility of showers and risk of a thunderstorm early on. Wind gusting to 40, becoming light with a low of 7. Mostly cloudy tomorrow with a slight chance of showers and risk of a thunderstorm in the afternoon. Wind gusting to 40 in the morning and a high of 19. And Friday we'll see sunshine with a high of 21. Sun or storm, find the area's official forecast and stream us anywhere on the Discover Weyburn app. I'm Natasha Weeb.
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0: intoxicated individuals are not always arrested, as officers often assist people in getting home or getting a cab. But in one instance, the person returned to the scene after being taken home, leading to their arrest. Two annual general meetings are going tonight, one for Envision Counseling and Support Center and one for the Waverton District Hospital Foundation. And the future of the community's indoor aquatic facility will be discussed at a public meeting at the Waverton Legion at 7. Over at the Waverton Public Library, summer reading program registration will be happening between 4 and 6. Today also marks the end of the Golden Garbage Can campaign as judging is completed in the cities of Waverton and Estevan. And for local sports fans, the Waverton Beavers host the Medicine Hat Mavericks at Tom Lang Park at 7. Saskatchewan is looking to expand access to primary care through a new virtual care pilot project. Discover Waverton's Larissa McEwen has the details.
1: 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During those appointments, patients could receive assessments, prescriptions, referrals, and requests for lab or diagnostic imaging.

0: people.
1: Good afternoon. I'm Sharon Church. It's now time for a sort of sports report. Let's talk tennis. Serena Williams is continuing her comeback with her sister Venus. Wimbledon announced that the sisters have been given a wild card entry into the women's doubles draw. The entry comes after 44-year-old Serena recently returned to competition after nearly 4 years away, while Venus, who actually turns 46 years old today, has continued to play sporadically. The Williams sisters have won 14 Grand Slam titles together in doubles, including 6 at Wimbledon, the first of them in the year 2000 and the last in 2016. Happy birthday, Venus.
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5: Mostly clouds in the sky this evening with a possibility of showers and risk of a thunderstorm early on. Wind gusting to 40, becoming light with a low of 7. Mostly cloudy tomorrow with a slight chance of showers and risk of a thunderstorm in the afternoon. Wind gusting to 40 in the morning and a high of 19. And Friday we'll see sunshine with a high of 21. Stay weather ready. 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

0: Vanessa Carlton, Big Yellow Taxi. I'm Sharon Church. Isn't it great to have the summer weather back? Patio season, long evenings outside, mosquitoes. Oh, wait, that's not great. Does it feel like when you're out at a gathering outside, the mosquitoes are swarming you and maybe not your friends? Well, it's not your imagination. Mosquitoes are actually drawn to certain scents and tend to notice darker colors like red and black. And they seem much less interested in lighter shades like white or green. So if you're planning to spend an evening outside, you might want to skip the dark outfit. It won't guarantee a bite-free night, but hey, every little bit helps, right? Well, especially when the mosquitoes are treating your backyard like an all-you-can-eat buffet.
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3: Mostly clouds in the sky this evening with a possibility of showers and risk of a thunderstorm early on. Wind gusting to 40, becoming light with a low of 7. Mostly cloudy tomorrow with a slight chance of showers and risk of a thunderstorm in the afternoon. Wind gusting to 40 in the morning and a high of 19. And Friday we'll see sunshine with a high of 21. Sun or storm, find the area's official forecast and stream us anywhere on the Discover Weyburn app. I'm Natasha Weeb.
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0: Alicia Cara, Scars to Your Beautiful. I'm Sharon Church wrapping up for the night. Stick around, though. Lots of great tunes coming up before 6 o'clock. Luke Combs, Fast Car, coming up next.
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5: 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At Caltech Ag, real precision starts below the surface. Take the time to understand your soil before spring makes the decision for you. 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
2: Good evening. I'm Natasha Weeb. The Weyburn Police Service responded to multiple complaints related to intoxicated people in public last week. Deputy Chief Shane St. John says officers will often drive intoxicated people home or help them get a cab. However, in one incident, a man who had been taken home returned and caused a disturbance. He was arrested for being drunk in public and placed in cells until sober.
3: So that's when they were placed in cells. Give them every opportunity to go home and stay home, but they decided against that option.
2: St. John reminds residents to contact police if they encounter an intoxicated person causing a disturbance. A number of events are happening in Weyburn today. This year's winner of the Golden Garbage Can will be announced as judging commences in the cities of Weyburn and Estevan. The Weyburn Public Library will be welcoming families to register their children for the summer reading program between 4 and 6. Two annual general meetings will be held tonight, one for the Weyburn and District Hospital Foundation at the library, the other for Envision Counseling and Support Center. And a public meeting will be held at the Weyburn Legion tonight to discuss the future of the community's indoor aquatic facility. The Saskatchewan government is moving ahead with plans to expand access to primary care through a new virtual care pilot. Larissa McEwen has more.
4: 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The pilot would allow eligible patients to connect with physicians and nurse practitioners through secure phone and video appointments. Services would include medical advice, prescriptions, referrals, and lab and diagnostic imaging requisitions when needed. Officials say the program is intended to improve access to care and reduce pressures on the healthcare system. It's expected to launch in selected areas of the province this fall. For Discover Weyburn News, I'm Larissa McEwen.
5: As it's getting nicer out, there's going to be a lot more bicyclists out there. It's nice to see people out getting out within the city and riding their bikes. But however, it's just a good reminder that everyone who is using the roadways need to follow all the rules of the road. And this includes all ages of bicyclists. So no matter if you're an adult or a child, when they're comfortable, they are to ride on the street.
2: That's Corporal Riley Dowd with the Weyburn Police Service. 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He says cyclists and riders of e-bikes and e-scooters can even be issued tickets for speeding, not stopping at a stop sign, or any other offenses under the Traffic Safety Act. For these stories and more, visit discoverweyburn.com.
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